0: posted on the corner.
1: I want a corner.
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1: posted on the corner.
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3: What's good, man? 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Could you believe it? Would you believe it? How you love that?
0: Hey, there's plenty of action going on in sports right now.
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6: For show that, let's get into it, man. Big weekend across sports starting in the NFL. Josh Allen went 6 of 8 for 111 yards and a touchdown as Buffalo opened its new stadium with a 29-14 win over Carolina. Kyler Murray made his Vikings debut in Minnesota's 13-10 win over the Giants, but Minnesota also lost veteran Jamal Adams for the season with a knee injury. Dallas beat defending champion Seattle 17-7, but the bigger Cowboys news, DeSoto native and Texas A&M product Von Miller is going home, agreeing to a one-year deal with Dallas after spending last season in Washington, where he led the Commanders with 9 sacks. The 8-time Pro Bowler and 2-time Super Bowl champ enters year 15 with 138.5 career sacks, tied with Cowboys legend DeMarcus Ware for 9th all-time. And the field, the streets, everybody talking, man. Could Aaron Donald be coming back? The 3-time Defensive Player of the Year worked out with the Rams for the second time this training camp. As he considers an NFL return, Donald retired as one of the most dominant defensive players ever, a 10-time Pro Bowler and 8-time first team All-Pro. No official decision has been made, and we'll continue to keep you updated as it develops in the WNBA. Indiana won its 4th straight, beating Atlanta 95-91 in overtime. Caitlin Clark had 26 points and 9 assists. Chicago edged Seattle 82-80. Portland beat Phoenix 88-85, and the Mercury retired Deanna Taurasi's number 3. And tonight, Dallas visits Golden State in the WNBA, with the Valkyries able to clinch a playoff spot with a win. All right, that does it for me. That's been your Posted on the Corner Sports Minute with the Playmaker. Make a Hollywood Zay. 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And man, gonna give me a follow one time, gang. At Hollywood Zay.
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0: By Pork Chop.
1: You just got robbed.
0: And Shay Parker.
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0: Quicksilver pulled out his thing.
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1: Follow us.
2: What?
1: What's your name?
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4: Hashtag post it on the corner.

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2: Hey, man, what's happening, man? Kicking my homie Incognito, man. 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We doing it right here, doing it big. It's your boy Dun Dun, man. It don't get no bigger. What's happening then? 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
1: Itinerary.
0: Itinerary. Thank you, boo. We playing number one games on the radio. Who is this?
1: 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I know, that's right, baby. So somebody got our trivia word. I got a word for you to spell. You ready?
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2: Mm-hmm.
1: Itinerary. I-T-E-N-I-A-R-Y.
2: No, Mike. Call it back.
0: No, Mike. No, Mike. We playing number one games on the radio. Who it is?
1: Gay.
2: I got a word for you to spell. Okay, in 5 seconds, spell the word itinerary.
1: Itinerary?
2: I-T-I-N-E-R-A-R-Y. Come on!
0: Yay!
1: Let's go. Post it on the corner.
3: Incognito. Incognito. Okay. The biggest show in the city.
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5: Okay. See that boy right up. He piped up. See that girl?

0: Mrs. DJ Mrs. I know you've been scrolling. I got some tea for you.
1: Who did it? Who done it? And who needs to quit it?
2: Who was that?
3: Here's what's trending on the timeline with
1: DJ Mrs.
3: Post it on the corner.
0: Okay, let's get into it real quick. Tea for you. So, unfortunately, Hollywood has lost another star. But first, Walmart recalls more than 3,000 tomato soup kits over a listeria contamination. Y'all, just eat the air at this point. I don't know what we should do. Everything is getting recalled. We can't even have tomato soup. What I'm supposed to have with my little grilled cheese, boo? But you rocking. Continue to keep you updated on that as that unfolds. And unfortunately, sad news in Hollywood today. Actress Hayden Panettiere, known for her roles in Heroes, Nashville, Remember the Titans, and if you know, you know, what you better know, Bring It On, All or Nothing. She was in that movie with Solange Knowles, one of my favorite movies growing up. So this is a very heartbreaking situation for millennials for sure. She was found unresponsive in her home in South Carolina just at 36 years old. Now, it was stated that despite life-saving reports, she could not be revived. Now, police said there's no signs of foul play, while emergency dispatch audio reportedly referenced an overdose and a cardiac arrest. Officials have not confirmed the cause of death as this investigation continues. So, you know, I can continue to keep you updated on that as that unfolds. But let's keep her friends, family, and friends in our prayers as they go through this difficult time. If you need a recap, you already know you can go. Post it on thecorner.com. Follow your good sis on the gram at DJ Mrs. DJ M-I-S-S-E-S.
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2: Hey, it's Persia Nicole, the power to pee, baby. 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
2: 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It's your boy, David O. Shout out my brother, Incognito, and DJ Mrs. Having the biggest show in the city. We out here. OBO say so. Keep it locked. OBO. By that.
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10: It's
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11: 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On. Hold Shay. On. Shay. Ain't hold no on. Hold on. I was talking to this woman. I'll beat your ass
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1: Hey, this is DJ Mrs.
0: DJ Mrs. Money Making Mondays.
1: Mm-hmm.
0: It's only right we step into the corner office with financial expert
1: Larice Purnell. It's back to school season. A lot of kids going to college.
0: Yeah.
1: They're going to get them refund checks. And as somebody that went to college, as soon as I sent that much money in my account as a college student, I blew through it.
2: Oh, yeah. But guess what? You wouldn't have had to blow through it in these times if they stopped doing those prime send-offs.
1: Right.
2: So your kid would need a refund check if you took that $5,000, $10,000 you spent on that car, that Rolex you put on their arm, and they ain't 17 years old, them Gucci shoes that they got on, that outfit that costs more than everything you got in your bank account. And I'm not trying to beat you up, but the reality is that's the only way I can grab you is to talk real.
1: Mm-hmm.
2: And y'all know, y'all want to go viral. Y'all have heard me say this on social media. You post those videos, but you don't make one dime off a viral video for a prime send-off.
1: Mm-hmm.
2: So then you send your kid to school where now they have to get that money to pay the rent. Well, $10,000, if a average apartment is $600 a month in college, that's $7,200. Well, that prime send-off would have paid a whole year of that rent.
1: Mm-hmm.
2: Now they don't need the refund check. Because the reality is they're spending on wants anyway because you didn't even educate them about finances. So if you give a young person, now we're going to talk real since you done broke it down.
1: Yeah, come on.
2: I got the refund check too.
1: Yeah.
2: And it took me, my kids were getting ready to go to college and I was still paying student loans back. Literally. So my thing is, y'all think that's a short-term cycle. It's something that people never get out of. It's like being in tax debt.
1: Literally.
2: Same thing. Student loan debt. It doesn't go away and it chases you forever. And so one thing you can't file bankruptcy and get rid of. So I'm just going to say this. Don't get the refund checks. Spend the time applying for the grants, applying for all those scholarships. One kid I saw on social media only had a 4.0. I'm saying only. That's amazing. A 4.0. They got $3.6 million in scholarships because they knew the cheat code that there's money out there that we're too, I don't want to call us lazy, but we won't take the time to do the research to get the money that's left on the table.
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2: Period. What's going on, everybody? My name is Sheila. You could just call me Queen. I'm in here representing for the Delta Sigma Theta Incorporated Ladies, Delta Kappa Chapter, to be exact. Ooh! And I'm here kicking it with my boy Incognito. And we posted on the corner.
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4: 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My name's Kamari. And I want to shout out my sister's HBCU homecoming tour page. She is making it big. 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And her name is Indira Gooding. And she goes to HBCUs come fall, and she tours and shows everybody what it's like to really go to an HBCU, the unity, all the positivity. Really, I can't even explain it as much as if you thought you'd know. So just go ahead and check it out. It's really something big, and she's making it happen. Samuel Jackson actually just followed her page. He only follows like 1,000 people, okay? Please go check out her page. Show her out. She's really trying to make it happen. We both are HBCU alum, and that's what I'm going to do, okay?
3: No more messages.
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0: Will I take those to my death? 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
1: What's up, everybody? This is Pastor Mike Jr. And there's a word that should come to mind and make you smile. It's called incognito. Incognito means I'm able to be in a room, but not in a room. It means I'm able to move, but people may not detect me. And if somebody listening to me right now, you're frustrated because you're asking for popularity, but you don't know how to manage the seasons of being incognito. Incognito does not mean I don't have it. It means I don't have to flaunt it. It means I am who I am and I'm comfortable in my own skin. So every time you tune on to Incognito, you're not just listening to music. You're not just vibing with your favorite people. What you're saying is that I'm going to be the person in my family who can win and remain humble, win and not be over the top, win and just remain who I am. Don't let anybody rush you. It's a generation of people who are rising who gonna be blessed and still know how to be incognito.
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11: The reality is tragedy never announces that it is coming. Tragedy thrives on that one bad decision, one unnecessary risk, one moment of believing that it couldn't possibly happen to me. There was a time in our past when our main concentration was on survival. Our elders were considered strict when they would not allow us to go to anyone's house before everyone in that house was checked out. They firmly believed that the company we keep in our youth will determine the outcome of our future. And they were bound and determined that every generation would do better than the one before. Oftentimes, when a young person's future is interrupted by tragedy, it serves as a wake-up call to remind us to accept the reality that we are uniquely different from other cultures. Understanding that difference obligates us to make certain that our young survive so that they too can experience a future.
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Let's get the party started. See you at the bar, you was hardly talking. That's when I knew that your heart was scarring. Friends to lovers need a part to star in. Like, wait, babe, let me ask your pardon. This ain't Gucci, this is Prada, darling. If you want something, you can ask

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0: 10, girl, you a 10. Girl, you a 10, girl, you a 10, girl, you a 10. 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

what's the rush? The night is young and we not drunk enough. 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That be the reason that you always hit me up. 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
1: Slow motion for me. 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
0: This is Baltimore. 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
1: Call her, huh?
0: I call her Heffany.

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1: Why hello there? 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

0: Get them feels. 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
1: Diva, girl, it feel like crab legs and cutwood outside.
0: Crab legs and cut water. 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They mixing they mixing the cut water with something,
1: like,
0: too.
1: I can't talk right now with my homegirls at the dice game.
0: It feel like a dice game outside for sure.
1: Look, and you can tell it's nice outside, dude. 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I'm like, oh, I like this type of weather.
0: It's time, y'all. We done been through it. All that snow, we been through it. We deserve this.
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4: Good morning, family. It's St. Patrick. It's too early for Baltimore City to be emailing me about bills in which I just don't have the money. If I didn't have it when I made the bill, what makes you think you emailing me early in the morning and don't have me?
5: 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Get it when I have it.
3: But the bill was due the first, bro. It's the 17th. They gave you 17.
5: Nah, I don't give a damn.
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3: I got you.
5: Period.
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7: Do you know what dark times is? Dark times is when you're in the hospital bed, not knowing if you're gonna make it. Dark times is when the doctor is telling you that you'll never be the same again. Those are dark times. When you think about it, you really don't even want to live because you're not going to be the same. You're not going to be who you used to be. Those are dark times. When your wife is looking at you, you got to question it like, are you going to be there for me? What you going to do? I'm talking to you. Answer the question.

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2: Hopefully he is. We don't want to hear nothing about no flight being delayed.
3: I can't wait because I feel like it's coming.
2: I'm telling you, at 9 o'clock tonight. 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
1: She ain't even all that. Like, ain't even like that. Ain't her mama white.

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1: Psst, I see dead people.

slaves. Atlanta was the mecca, building railroads and trains. Bear with me for a second, let me put y'all on game. The settlers was using town folk to make them richer. Fast forward 2024, you got the same agenda. You run to Atlanta when you need a check balance. 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
0: 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All that snow, we been through it. We deserve this.
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2: Hey, it's Persian, a cold power to pee, baby. 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

0: How you gonna grade me? 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
1: Finally let me upgrade.

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All here all summer long. We are 92Q. Exactly that. 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

0: 10, girl, you a 10. 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
3: Damn.
2: What I tell you all the time. 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Anything I say, do yourself a favor and fact check it. Anything. 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
2: Give me one.
3: There are times when Quick isn't lying and we fact check him and he's telling the truth.
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Let's get the party started. See you at the bar, you was hardly talking. That's when I knew that your heart was scarring. Friends to lovers need a part to star in. Like, wait, babe, let me ask your pardon. This ain't Gucci, this is Prada, darling. If you want something, you can ask me.

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7: Facts are weird.
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10: 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You, that's not right, debatable.
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8: No. Give me one second. 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
10: But I look good to my mama and to my man.
8: You
10: okay?
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2: All right. Well,
3: he better.
2: Hopefully he is. We don't want to hear nothing about no flight being delayed.
3: I can't wait because I feel like it's coming.
2: I'm telling you, at 9 o'clock tonight. Well, we'll see you tomorrow saying good morning.
3: Good morning.
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Yeah.

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0: Get them feels. 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
0: Crab legs and cut water. 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
1: like,
0: too.
1: I can't talk right now with my homegirls at the dice game.
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0: It's time, y'all. We done been through it. All that snow, we been through it. 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

times is? 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Dark times is when the doctor is telling you that you'll never be the same again. 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When you think about it, you really don't even wanna live because you're not gonna be the same. You're not gonna be who you used to be. Those are dark times. When your wife is looking at you, you gotta question it like, are you gonna be there for me? What you gonna do? I'm talking to you. Answer the question.

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That's when I knew that your heart was scarring. 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

0: 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Driving down the road in my Rover, trying to get that bag like a soldier.
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with such shebang. Oh. All of my ops, they diss. Please don't put me to the test. They trying to get back on the net. I'm trying to get back in the flesh. Ooh. Yeah.

I'm Kathy Hughes, inviting you to join me in prayer. Oh, dear God of mercy, compassion, and love, we thank you and we praise your holy name. We sincerely apologize for our shortcomings and our unwillingness to consistently do thy will. As we acknowledge the blessing of being in business for 42 consecutive years, we pray that we may use the lessons of our experiences to uplift all who listen to our radio stations, all who watch our cable networks, and all who visit our digital platforms. Our instructions are clearly provided in Proverbs 31:8, which commands that we, quote, speak up for people who cannot speak for themselves. Protect the rights of those who are helpless. Speak for them and be a righteous judge. Protect the rights of the poor and the needy. So as we strive to be of assistance to those in need, whether in Florida or within our own families and communities, we ask God to direct our steps and we ask you to continue to join us in our efforts. Amen and hallelujah.

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0: be like, what you got on? 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Don't worry about it, sweetheart.
1: Packing more nonstop jams than a hype beast on drip.
0: This, that's that splat. That's that splat. It's that splat, though.
1: We are 92Q.

0: Let's go. Okay, at the red light doing what? What did Glorilla say?
1: What is she doing at the red light?
0: Twerking.
1: On the headlights.
0: Okay. Yeah. At the red light, twerking on the headlights.
1: So you mean to get out the car, do a little twerk on the front, then get back in, because the people behind you are going to blow the horn, definitely.
0: I just feel like whatever you have to do, right? Whatever you have to do to press your way through another day. Happy Tuesday, Baltimore. Good morning right here on the Quicksilver Morning Show. Of course, it's Shea Parker and Pork Chop here with you.
1: Yeah.
0: And before we get into It's Too Damn Early, because you know I have one, right, Fern?
1: Yeah, I know you do.
0: Can you guess what it is?
1: I know.
0: Okay, well, before we get to that, the good news is that we have 92Q End of Summer Jam tickets for you again.
1: Yes.
0: Yes, naturally. And we also have Cash Money No Limit tour tickets for you as well again.
1: That's dope and dope.
0: All right, so we'll get to those later on in the show. You already know you're going to have to do something strange for a piece of change and think quick, but we'll give you options. Now, as far as It's Too Damn Early.
1: Okay.
0: Didn't we call it?
1: I told you.
0: Didn't we call it? You see who's here today, right? Shea Parker and Pork Chop are the ones here today, right? Did we not say, if you was listening to the show yesterday morning, we said this man is going to get back from the Bahamas. He's going to text us. It's going to be at night. And he's gonna call out. Either his flight is delayed or he needs a day.
1: I knew it.
0: And we thought that his flight was going to be delayed. That's what we thought the excuse was going to be. Oh, no. No, no, no, no, no. No, no, no.
1: Mm-mm.
0: No, he needs a day because, you know, of course, DJ Sauce guy went to college.
1: Yes.
0: He's officially at Morgan State, so shout out to him.
1: Go Bears.
0: Yes, go Bears. Go Sauce guy. Tear it up.
1: No. It's not Sauce God no more, remember?
0: What?
1: It's Sauce the DJ. He took God off.
0: Oh, okay. I'm sorry. I can't keep up.
1: For his grandma. They took it off. And I'm like, all right.
0: Okay, that's good. Yep. I appreciate that. I don't know. I wish he would just still go by Smoo or just say Antonio. all right. Look, though. Here's the thing. I just don't understand why Quick doesn't do these things in advance. I have to complain about this. I really, really do. Because why could you just not say to yourself, you know what? I got a lot going on. I'm going to be in the Bahamas. My son is going to Morgan State. I'm not going to be in you guys until Wednesday. Why does the text have to come at 9:00 at night? As if we don't have to get up at 4:15 in the damn morning. Okay.
1: I'm done. Go ahead.
0: No, I'm done. Because I feel like you're also not riding enough. But I know why you're not riding enough.
1: I'm in
0: because
1: right
0: you're not treated like the maid around here. So that's why you're not riding enough.
1: Okay.
0: But it's okay. It's okay because you know what, Baltimore? I'm gonna reclaim my time. And when I do, you document and you remember this day right here on August 18th at 6:21 a.m. All right, well, I'm done. Good morning. Happy Tuesday. What's going on your side of things? Is anything getting on your nerves? Anything you want to complain about? Who upset you? Because today for me is DJ Quicksilver. Call us now.
1: 410-481-9292.
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0: A person who don't know how to dress don't need to be getting advice from somebody else who don't know how to dress.
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10: 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Hold on. 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
18: All right, Baltimore, it's Tuesday morning. 92Q News Update brought to you by Liberty Mutual. Only pay for what you need. Good morning to you. And federal prosecutors won an appeals court to revive the human smuggling case against Kilmar Abrego Garcia. A judge dismissed the charges, citing concerns the prosecution was vindictive after he was deported to El Salvador. Fire damaged a UMBC lab on South Rowland Road in Helthorpe last night. The blaze was contained, no chemicals leaked, and the building was cleared by Baltimore County fire officials. No injuries were reported. Former Ravens Super Bowl champion O.J. Begance has died at 56 years old, diagnosed with ALS 19 years ago. He and his wife founded a foundation supporting ALS. 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It's currently 74 degrees, fair skies out as temperatures today will go up in the mid-80s and mostly sunny for your Tuesday. 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
1: Can we do the vitamin right now and get out of here?
0: Unfortunately, not.
1: Well, I'm going to do the vitamin and I'm going to go ahead and skip to my loo out the door. And you could go ahead and hold it down.
0: And once again, here I am being treated as the maid. Do I have my maid outfit on or something?
1: See. No, you look cool. I like, you know, you come to work, even when you don't think that you look good, I'll always be like, yo, I like that.
0: Okay, well,
1: and
0: thank
1: I like
0: you.
1: The gray today, I like the grays.
0: Okay.
1: Now,
0: let's the get Love back. And Hip Hop reference just went
1: really?
0: Generational gap. It's fine. Go ahead.
1: What Love and Hip Hop reference? Tell me. I don't know. You know.
0: I asked, do I have my maid outfit on?
1: Uh-huh.
0: So there's a scene in Love and Hip Hop where Stevie J and his baby mom are talking to his side chick. His side chick walks into the house and she's like, hey, maid. I see you got on your maid outfit like you always do. Mind you. The baby mom's had a cleaning business.
1: Oh.
0: So that's why she walked in. Mind you, Jocelyn, the side chick, is in a whole like leather two-piece and a fur in Atlanta with thigh-high boots on.
1: It's the reason why I don't watch those shows, though. I feel like as a man's man, I can't do Love and Hip Hop and...
0: Fair enough.
1: I can't do it.
0: Fair enough. Nothing's wrong with that.
1: I got you. But when I go home
0: early?
1: In 10 minutes, you can DJ. I'll leave my bag. You get to it. Because I know you want a DJ. You deserve to be one.
0: You think so?
1: I think you would be a good DJ.
0: I think I would be, too. If I tried my hand at it again, I think I would.
1: Don't worry. You're going to try 7 o'clock.
0: I think I would mess the city up with that one.
1: You'll be nice.
0: I don't know. I'm gonna let y'all have it.
1: Just Shea Parker on the mix.
0: You gotta teach me though. I don't want to go to Quick and Easy DJs. I wanna learn. I wanna learn from the greats. The best. I wanna be behind
1: the
0: your
1: greats.
0: Shoulder.
1: He's one of the
0: yes,
1: greats.
0: Yes, but I'm not going to Quick and Easy DJs.
1: I'm not none of the greats. I'm definitely not, number 17.
0: No.
1: In Baltimore.
0: It doesn't give that. It's too damn
1: no,
0: early
1: that's,
0: for
1: I'm,
0: you to even
1: I'm
0: think
1: telling
0: that.
1: You, you know facts though. You know. I could name 17 other DJs that's way better than me.
0: Okay, in your head, but to the general public's ear?
1: Yeah, don't let me start naming them, because if I start, people will be like, yeah, you right.
0: Okay, well, it'll be hard to stop anyway.
1: Yeah.
0: Listen, is it too damn early for this?
1: It's what?
0: National Couples Day.
1: Aww. Who the hell named this day that day? That's why I'm leaving.
0: I don't
1: that's
0: know.
1: That's exactly why.
0: So I feel like let's change this thing around.
1: Okay.
0: I'm going to shout out my boo.
1: No, you're not. I don't even believe it.
0: Yeah, I'm not.

0: even for those who know who he is, I'm not doing all that. I mean, what you gonna do when you get married if you done did everything already? That's what my grandma used to tell kids.
1: I'm like, why you want a tattoo at 17? What you gonna do when you 25?
0: Exactly. But shout out to my boo.
1: Can we give him a nickname?
0: I love you so much.
1: Aww.
0: Zaddy.
1: I'm not calling him that.
0: That's my nickname for him. And I'm very thankful for you. You are one of the best things that happened to me probably in these past, what, two to three years?
1: Put on a Young and the Restless beat.
0: No.
1: Because that's what it's given.
0: I feel like we need more examples of Black love and people who are happy in their relationship. Mm-hmm. And because we have to gatekeep this thing.
1: But look at the music we listen to.
0: It's telling us something different.
1: The word love ain't been in a slow song in years. I ain't heard somebody tell somebody they in love.
0: That's not true.
1: In music in forever.
0: Well, yeah. Now, we haven't heard that. But call us right now. Shout out your boo. It's National Couples Day. Why not? Let's do something different.
1: Let me shout out my boo real quick. She's on X Videos. Hey, Pinky.
0: Give the number. We have to wrap this
1: 410-481-9292.
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8: 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You already know Monday through Friday, 10 a.m. to 3 p.m., I got you covered with a whole lot of power. 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
9: What's up, Persia? How are you?
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9: Your voice is amazing. 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
10: You probably wonder why I sound like this. 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It's cool because she's my favorite radio person. She makes my palms blush.
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16: Yeah, Baltimore 92Q traffic here, brought to you by Positive Coaching Alliance on this Tuesday morning here. 95 northbound just before 695 there on the southwest side. We got two right lanes blocked due to an accident, and traffic is crawling from 895 there on the southwest side. As we stay on 95, let's go up to Harford County this time and clean up after vehicle fire has been moved to the left shoulder on 95 northbound just before Route 543 up there. So watch out. Also an accident in southeast Baltimore on Holler Avenue near Ponkenberg Pass. A second medic has been called. Also, York Road at East Northern Parkway, an accident. In Parkville, Harford Road at Joppa Road, we got reports of an accident this morning. Also, 216 northbound and southbound is blocked due to a fallen tree in Howard County, moving towards Browns Bridge Road. Questions about youth or high school sports? 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I'm Dre Johnson. 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

0: That's Mariah the Scientist burning blue right here inside the Quiksilver Morning Show on B-Moy's 92Q. Shea Parker and Porkchop here with you until 10 o'clock, of course. Good morning. Happy Tuesday. Yeah, I know. We usually do It's Too Damn Early around this time, but I feel like we need some energy. We need some love.
1: Okay.
0: And it's National Couples Day.
1: Aww.
0: Yes. With all that's going on, men against women, women against men. Oh, we don't need a man. Oh, we don't need women. What's the purpose of
1: a wife? I don't know what man said that.
0: Listen.
1: That's crazy.
0: If you go by the rhetoric that's on social media, those are the conversations that are being had. And so we just want to focus on black love. Because I need my man.
1: Yeah. And I need my imaginary friend.
0: You not finna post and scare me out of leaving my man. Leave yours.
1: I'm in love with Susie Palmer.
0: But we want you to shout out your boo, your bae, your husband, your wife, your situationship, your sneaky link. Now's the time.
1: Stink.
0: Hey, Stink. Happy National Couples Day.
1: 410-481-9292.
2: Good morning. Hey, girl. Hey.
0: Good morning.
2: Yeah, shout out my boo.
1: Yeah, you posted it's National Couples Day. Oh, my God. That was terrible.
2: Again, I'm on the alpha him. Shout out to my Wells Fargo card, boo. Hey, girl. Thank you for coming through.
1: Okay.
2: That's real, though. Shout out to Black Love, though. My parents, 38 years.
1: Nice.
2: And my little pain in the ass, 6 years. But yeah, shout out to Black Love. Y'all be the example. But my Wells Fargo card, you come through.
0: Bye. Have a good day.
2: Bye.
0: Happy National Couples Day.
3: Happy National Couples Day. I'd like to shout out my wife, Andrea.
1: Nice.
3: I've been an awesome woman that she has been for me.
1: How long y'all been married?
3: Almost 2 years.
1: Oh, nice.
3: Almost 2 years.
1: Y'all still newlyweds.
3: Yeah, and I finally found the right one, I found the right one.
1: Good. Good for you, Joe.
0: I love that for you. Congratulations.
1: Yep.
3: Thank you.
0: Now you go love on each other today.
1: That's right. Don't even go to work. Tear it up.
3: I'm already at work. I'm right down the street now. I'm picking up my people.
1: Got you. When you drop them off, go tear it up.
0: But wrap it up before you.
1: He might. What you mean wrap it up?
0: Oh, no. I just wanted to say that.
1: Hey, yo.
0: Have a good day.
3: I love y'all energy. I swear, I can never get through. And I didn't think I was going to get through now. But, poor child, you funny. I just want you to know you funny.
1: I appreciate you, bro.
3: But I like all the work that y'all do. I really do. And I used to listen to the radio like that. But now, I listen to y'all a lot. And y'all be having me in this car dying laughing.
0: Good, thank you.
1: Good.
0: Appreciate
1: at least we
0: you.
1: Doing our job.
0: Right. Have a good
3: bye,
0: day.
3: Bye. You too.
0: Happy National Couples Day.
4: Happy National Couples Day. I just want to give a shout out to my amazing husband, Bryce. Just tell him I love him and I appreciate him and I want to thank him for all that he's done for our family.
1: How long y'all been married?
4: We've been married. We just got married 4th of July. We've been together 2 years.
1: Oh, nice.
0: Congratulations.
4: Thank you.
0: That's a good man, Savannah.
1: You know what you got to do with him tonight.
0: Why you be all in the couple's bed?
1: Because that's where they got it. That's where it started.
4: That's okay, though, because I do that every night, so he good.
0: Period.
1: She said that's okay.
4: That's okay, because I make sure he good every night.
0: No.
4: He sees appreciation daily.
0: No, Porkchop is saying that because he want to squeeze in the middle.
4: Oh, see, Chop, I'm going to get you.
1: Hey, if you need it recorded, let me know. I'm there.
0: You see, he's a freaky Friday. I told you.
1: I'm telling you,
4: it ain't Freaky Friday yet. It ain't Freaky Friday yet. It's only Tuesday, baby.
1: Yeah, it's Titty Tuesday.
0: Have a good one, love. Thanks for calling. You're actually ridiculous. Because why would you say that? Turn your phone off.
1: I was trying to. I did it twice.
0: Quiksilver Morning Show.
5: Good morning, Shay.
0: Good morning.
5: Good morning, Chop.
1: Hey.
5: I'm calling again. This is Chocolate Bunny. It is too damn early for me to still be upset that I messed that last word up yesterday on Think Quick.
1: I can't believe you, yo.
5: I can't believe it. But guess what? I'll call y'all right back at 7:30. Okay. I'm going to win them tickets.
1: You better.
0: Well, make sure you do.
5: I will. I'll talk to y'all later.
0: All right. Have a good one.
5: Okay.
0: Well, it's a 7 o'clock, Chop. Get your butt over there for the Swift Mix. And as Chocolate Bunny said, we are going to play Think Quick again at 7:30. And you will have options between 92Q End of Summer Jam tickets and Cash Money No Limit Tour tickets.
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12: Good morning, Samuel. It's St. Patrick. It's too early for Baltimore City to be emailing me about bills in which I just don't have the money. If I didn't have it when I made the bill, what makes you think you emailing me early in the morning and don't have me?
0: I feel you. You'll get it when I have it.
11: But the bill was due the first, bro. It's the 17th. They gave you 17.
0: Nah, I don't give a damn.
12: Well, I understand. I ain't got it. I'm going to get it when I get it, they get it.
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0: But what about a bankruptcy or a repossession?
15: I got lenders specifically for bankruptcies. If you had a repo, if the credit cards are behind, the mortgage is behind, I have lenders that will help you out in a tight bind when you need a car, and I'm working every single deal to sell a car.
1: Man, people be thinking they could go in there and get a Benz and your credit bad. It don't work like that.
15: I'll try for that, but if I can't get that, I'll tell you what I can get. Sometimes you gotta crawl before you walk.
0: And that's exactly why they say what they say about you when it comes to the competition.
15: Because I'm knocking out the competition.
17: 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Traffic.
18: 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Happy Tuesday to you. 92Q News Update brought to you by Posner Court Attorneys at Law. In Baltimore County, police have arrested a suspect in last week's double homicide in Essex. Two 19-year-olds were shot in a car on Banyan Wood Court. The suspect's name will be released after court appearance. A New York judge is delaying Baltimore County native Luigi Mangione's state murder trial after his federal guilty plea in the United Healthcare CEO's killing. Prosecutors have until October October 9th to respond to a double jeopardy dismissal request. The Tupac murder trial is underway in Las Vegas. Prosecutors accused Dwayne Davis of arming the shooter. His defense calls the trial friction. And Kanye West will perform in Russia in October. Really, Kanye? Russia, man? Okay. 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It's like 74 degrees. The sun is out. Mostly sunny skies for your Tuesday, and highs will actually go up in the mid-80s tonight. Clear skies tonight, temperatures in the upper 60s, in the 60s tonight. 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

something ill. 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That's important. 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

Big shout out to Cherry Hill. What up, Cherry Hill? Nikki Rose, what up, boo-boo? Big shout out to Zone 18. What up, y'all?

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1: 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I'm a hustler, I'm a hustler, I'm a hustler, I'm a hustler,
2: 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the X about me, get the X about me, get the X about me, get the X about me, get the X about me, get the X about me, get the X about me, get the X about me, get the X about me, get the X about me, get the X about me, get the X about me, get the X about me, get the X about me, get the X about me, get the X about me, get the X about me, get the X about me, get the X about me, get the X about me, get the X about me, get the X about me, get the X about me, get the X about me, get the X about me, get the X about me, get the X about me, get the X about me, get the X about me, get the X about me, get the X about me, get the X about me, get the X about me, get the X about me, get the X about me, get the X about me, get the X about me, get the X about me, get the X about me, get the X about me, get the X about me, get the X about me, get the X about me, get the X about me, get the X about me, get the X about me, get the X about me, get the X about me, get the X about me, get the X about me, get the X about me, get the X about me, get the X about me, get the

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0: The energy.
1: I'm a definitely a six.
0: Well, crowned by the Crown Awards as DJ of the Year. And baby, he's still the only pimp running this town.
1: Pimpin'.
0: Ladies and gentlemen, here he is getting you through your day. Mr. Johnny Doswell.
1: Here's Johnny.
0: AKA Porkchop.
1: What's up, baby?
0: Well, thank you so much for that Swift mix. We appreciate
1: you. Thank you, thank you.
0: That was a little vibe, but let's go ahead and get to it. It's time for Think Quick. And yes, we do have your chance

0: 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The choice is yours, but you got to call us right now and play the game.
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7: 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I'm a young CEO, sure. 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
1: 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N-I-G-H-T. 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
3: 5-4.
2: Day and night.
3: Okay. No one knows what he says.
1: Right. Good job. Your second word is put. P-U-T. Put.
3: 5.
2: If you like it, then you should have put a ring on it.
3: You been practicing.
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1: Your last and final word is R. A-R-E. 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
3: 5-4-3.
1: Come on, Amber.
3: Bye, Amber.
1: Amber! Where would you at?
2: Bye.
1: You was doing so good, girl.
2: I know.
3: She did a good job.
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3: Yeah, we got
2: her.
3: 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See you later, Joe.
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4: Hi, my name is Butter. Calling from the east side over East Baltimore.
1: All right, Butter, your first word is night. N-I-G-H-T. Night.
3: 5-4.
4: One night only. One night only.
3: Okay, Effie.
4: That's all you have to
3: Yeah, she just seen the first part.
1: Your second word is put. P-U-T. Put.
3: 5-4.
4: Put a ring on it. If you love me, you gotta put a ring on it.
1: Oh, my Lord.
3: You don't sing at church, do you?
1: I hope not.
3: Because my Lord,
4: that's
3: my Lord.
4: That's the right words, but the melody is off, right?
3: Melody.
1: My God, today.
4: If you love me, you gotta put a ring on
1: the
4: it.
1: The melody is off.
3: Put a
1: the
3: D
1: harmony
3: in.
1: Is off.
3: Yes, melody is off.
1: The words is off. But you know, we're going to take it. You're doing good. Now, your last final word is R. A-R-E. R.
3: 5.
4: Oh,
3: 4-3-2-1.
1: Butter! Damn it!
3: Jackrabbit!
1: This is a damn shame. Is kicking their ass.
3: And that's in a lot of songs.
1: What about you are mine?
3: I was thinking of that.
1: Everything. Quicksilver Morning Show, what's your name and where you calling from?
5: Hey, my name's Queen. 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
3: 5-4-3.
5: Tonight, God let you go. Baby, tonight.
1: Ma'am, the word was night, not tonight. You got to do the exact word.
3: Damn you, Joe Jackson.
1: Man.
3: You doing another one?
1: No.
3: That's three.
1: That's three, and we got to wrap this up. We're at time.
3: All right, what you got coming up next, Joey?
1: Well, I guess we'll try to play Think Quick later on in the show today, around 9:30, because we got to get these tickets off our hands.
3: We do. Well, now say it.
1: Yes.
3: What you got coming up next, Joey?
1: Well, the Tupac murder trial started yesterday. You already know I got to catch you up on what happened in the first day of court, coming up next at 7:50.
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9: 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And Maryland drivers with out-of-state tags will have 44 days now to register their vehicles before tougher enforcement begins October 1st. Violators could face daily fines, towing, or tag seizure. And so, yeah, time is actually running out. President Trump is defending cuts to joint U.S.-South Korea military exercises. Trump says South Korea declined his request for help in Iran, despite 39,000 U.S. troops stationed there to deter North Korea. The Orioles lost to Tampa Bay 7-6, missing a sweep, and will host the Yankees tonight at Camden Yards. Ravens training camp is now closed to the public with Humphreys and Wiggins back from injuries. Baltimore heads to Minnesota for Saturday's preseason game, and sadly, former Ravens Super Bowl champion O.J. Begance has died at 56 years old, diagnosed with ALS 19 years ago. He and his wife founded a foundation supporting ALS. 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And mostly sunny today, like the sun is shining so bright this morning, and highs will actually go up in the upper 80s today. 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I'm Dre Johnson. Good morning.
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14: See that, shake that, like you out of control. That thing for your fingers, bend it on down, put your face on the floor. That to your legs can't stand, high freak, put the world in a hand.

0: right, what you got, and what you got?
1: Well, the Tupac murder trial started yesterday, and witnesses have already started to take the stand. I'll tell you exactly what happened coming up next. But first, in local news, does MVA owe you a refund? Because they just might. Now, the MVA has been issuing refunds over the last couple of weeks because apparently they have been overcharging some people for vehicle registration fees. Oh, not only that, but they also may have been double charging vehicle owners for emissions testing.
0: I just got pulled over the other day, and the cops said I had to get my emissions. And I said, sir, this is a 2019, and I just got it. Why I need emissions right now? And when they told me, they said I won't have to do it till October. Because I thought that now they're saying that if your car kind of new, you don't have to do emissions no more.
1: It's all a scam. They've literally made all of this up. Now, here's the nitty-gritty of it. Apparently, they have been weighing people's vehicles incorrectly. So, if you want to find out if you are actually owed a refund, check the actual weight of your car. Mm-hmm. And, of course, this is for people who probably have, like, trucks, SUVs, pickup trucks, things of that nature. Check the weight on your registration and compare it to the actual weight of your car. If they are not the same, then the MVA owes you a refund. Also, check your bank statements to make sure that you were not double charged for your emissions test. I don't care if it was $5. Get your $5 from them because they're going to get their money from you.
0: Yep.
1: Okay. Now, I don't know what's going on with all the software glitches that MVA got going on, but I'll tell you this. If there's an MVA employee listening somewhere there and you hear the tone in my voice right now, get it together.
0: I will say this.
1: Those registration fees are too high. It's too many rules and regulations and stipulations and trials and tribulations to even get your car registered and to get plates. You, MVA, you can't afford. You're not in a position to make mistakes. You get what I'm saying? And that's where I'm at with things. I get everybody got a job to do, but because of what you charge, because of what you take us through, every time we have to get something done for our car through the state, you are not afforded the opportunity to make mistakes. Fix the software and fix it immediately. Because where is all the money going if it's not going to making sure that the software doesn't glitch?
0: I will say this. I know you're on your horse.
1: I'm getting off of it now.
0: The MVA had a reputation back in the day of being mean people. Everybody knows that.
1: Everybody.
0: But I will say this. The last couple years, I have enjoyed my stay at the MVA.
1: Have you really?
0: I love all the employees up there on Ricetown Road. Nobody is acting crazy.
1: That must be. That's the one I need to go to then.
0: Yeah, I love Ricetown Road. I love Glen Burnie.
1: I usually
0: it's a great day at the MVA now.
1: I usually go to the one in Laurel.
0: Wait a minute.
1: And they're terrible.
0: Did I just give them a little line? Have a great day at the MVA. Give me my money.
1: All right.
0: Yes.
1: We got to move on. A little update in the Nolan Wells case. The NAACP Office of General Counsel is joining the legal team. Now, they already had a NAACP member from Texas who's also a lawyer who's on the family's legal team along with attorney Ben Crump. Of course, we know him. But now the actual organization's Office of General Counsel is going to be on this case. And they said they are not playing. They are not effing around. They are getting ready to do a victim-focused and community-based investigation. And they are really going to be pressing law enforcement to be transparent about what they're finding in their investigation. Now, remember I told you that the family actually got an independent autopsy on Nolan Wells' body.
0: Yes.
1: And I believe Colin Kaepernick paid for that independent autopsy. Right. It was done in D.C. Now, we are hearing more about the results of that autopsy. And unfortunately, it was unable to determine Nolan's cause or manner of death. The examination found no fractures or deep tissue injuries, but did identify findings that investigators said warranted further examination. Now, we don't know what those other findings were, and I'm pretty sure they're trying to keep it close because there may be a case here.
0: What happened to the missing throat, missing stomach or lungs?
1: Yeah, there were definitely missing body parts. So that may be a part of the findings that they're saying. But, you know, a lot of times they can't reveal everything to the public because then that jeopardizes a potential criminal case or even civil case.
0: Yeah.
1: I just... Why is it taking so long? I mean, I know why it's taking so long, but why is it taking so long? Let's get to the Tupac murder trial because took very, very, very long. Now, you know, Keepy D. Davis is on trial right now. The trial actually started yesterday, and four witnesses have already taken the stand. This is pretty interesting because a former Las Vegas police officer took the stand. He actually testified that he had pulled over the black BMW that Tupac was in. Tupac and Suge Knight on that night. It didn't have any license plates on it, so that's why he pulled the car over. But he goes on to say on the stand that, you know, Tupac was very nice and pretty much explained that they were doing a music video and that's why the car didn't have plates. Now, after Tupac was shot, this same officer testified that he asked the rapper who shot him while in the ambulance going to the hospital, and Tupac was very defiant, refused to give up any name, saying, "We'll take care of it." So there's that. Of course, when the police talked to Suge Knight, another police officer who is a retired detective now said that basically Suge Knight was like, "I don't know nothing, didn't see nothing, don't know nothing," even though clearly, you know, he was there. But of course, investigators still believe that he was lying or withholding details due to street code. Now, there was another eyewitness that hit the stand yesterday, and she talked about how all hell broke loose. She was in the car that was in front of Tupac when the vehicle was shot. And she just said that her and her friends had to duck down, take off their seat belts, and pretty much just get out of Dodge because they didn't really know what was happening. Now, of course, Keepy D. Davis is facing murder charges. And a lot of what was going on in court yesterday was trying to figure out what is fact versus fiction, because Keepy D has said a lot over the years. He wrote a book pretty much implying that he was there and he had something to do with it. And now, you know, the tune has changed in court, of course. So that is what all of the lawyers were arguing yesterday about. What are we going to say is fact and what is actually fiction?
0: Gotcha.
1: We'll see where this goes. You can get all these stories and more at quicksilvershow.com. And of course, you can follow me at I Am Shea Parker.
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6: Yeah, Baltimore 92Q traffic brought to you by the OutSky 877, Ouch 911, and 295 here at BW Parkway northbound. It's a stop and go situation, especially between 175 as you move up towards 195. So it's pockets of slow ups out there. Southbound BW Parkway towards Arundel Mills Boulevard is also a stop and go traffic situation as you move towards the Harbor Tunnel. We're dealing with 12 minute delays. On your way towards the Fort McHenry Tunnel, we got delays out there on 95 southbound. Also looking at the Beltway. Let's hop on to the Beltway, and the outer loop is a stop and go situation there on the east side towards Bel Air Road, and then moving towards Parent Parkway on the top side. As we take a look here, as you move west here on the outer loop of the Beltway towards 795, also a slow traffic situation this morning. After an accident, you're going to hear a lot of advice. 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

0: You already know Rick Ross is going to be on that One Voyage cruise. It's happening in October. We're setting sail on Virgin Voyages.
1: Nice.
0: October, I believe it's 26th through the November 1st.
1: Yep.
0: Mm-hmm. And hopefully he does that song right there. Inside the Quicksilver Morning Show on B-More's 92Q. Shea Parker and Porkchop here with you. And speaking of the One Voyage cruise, let me turn this down just a little bit. Lord Jesus.
1: Don't worry about it.
0: You can tell I'm getting up there in age because everything just is loud.
1: Don't say up there in age. Say the word you want to say.
0: What, old?
1: Old.
0: I don't believe that. Up there in age. But, yeah, so One Voyage Cruise in October. Mark your calendars. 6 nights. You can get a cabin starting at $1,900 per person. $1,900. Now, I don't really do cruises, so I don't know what the going rate is these days. Is that more or less than what it typically
1: only
0: is?
1: Only thing I can tell you about a cruise, if you got an inside room, you're an idiot.
0: Really? So you
1: gotta
0: get
1: a
0: room with a
1: balcony. Yeah, that's crazy. How you don't have a balcony?
0: I mean, a lot of people are just like, I'm not going to be in the room like that.
1: Do you know what the thing is for having a balcony? What a lot of people do on a balcony? They pull a mattress on the balcony and sleep on the balcony.
0: That's okay.
1: Because it's the water. It's... Yeah, it's you outside with it. Love it. Gotta love it.
0: Well, they say that this ship that we're going to be on, Virgin Voyages, Resilient Lady, is really, really nice. You know, Virgin Voyages has done a whole rebrand, and they have revamped their ships as well. But $1,900 per person, and you get to see T.I. perform live, Rick Ross, Keith Sweat, D.L. Hughley, Da Brat, Erica Campbell's going to be there. They're going to do like a whole gospel situation, so you can still make it to church. They're doing a spades tournament, a beach barbecue with Mr. Tenderism. And I think they're going to be in Bimini. Listen, people don't even know where Bimini is.
1: It's near Park Heights.
0: All right, it's somewhere off the coast of Florida or something like that.
1: Off the coast of Cherry Hill.
0: But they say that the waters are blue and the sand is white.
1: Oh, that's real.
0: And it's going to be a good time. Now,
1: good time.
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1: souvenirs.
0: Little excursion, souvenirs, all the things. A pretty good deal. 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
1: Theoretically.
0: 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But let's move on, because a little earlier in the show, we were talking about National Couples Day.
1: Congratulations to all the couples out there, man.
0: Yes, we love black love. And I know yesterday we were talking about the dating pool having pee in it.
1: Yes,
0: well,
1: it does.
0: Today we're going to focus on black love. Let us holla at you. Give us two songs.
2: 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That's when I knew that your heart was scarring. 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

0: That's Gunna, you mean, right here inside the Quiksilver Morning Show on B-More's 92Q. Shea Parker and Porkchop here with you, holding you down until 10 a.m. on a Tuesday. 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
0: It's National Couples Day.
1: I stink.
0: And earlier in the show, we asked you to call in and shout out your partner for National Couples Day. Yesterday, we were talking about how the dating pool has pee in it.
1: Yes.
0: And there are actually people in the pool that aren't actually single.
1: Can't believe it.
0: They're married or partnered or have someone in their life that thinks that they're married or partnered. I don't really know what's going on.
1: I don't get it.
0: But we really got to start uplifting love more. We got to start uplifting the good and healthy, non-toxic relationships. Because I'll be for real. As I have become a member of that community, I understand why the people in healthy relationships gatekeep, okay? They don't tell you what they do in their relationship. They don't say what they tolerate and what they don't, if they going 50-50 or not. You know why? You know why?
1: Why?
0: Because people who are not in healthy relationships just don't understand. So you gatekeep because you gotta protect what you got going on.
1: You do.
0: Married people who are happily married, they gatekeep. And I'm not mad at it. No gatekeeping today, though.
1: None.
0: If you are in a loving, happy relationship, we want you to shout out your partner. And if you want to gatekeep them, I get it too. But at least tell us what you love most about your relationship. What are you grateful for?
1: Since some people might not have been listening earlier, can you start it off and to give them that example?
0: Yes, I'll start it off.
1: Okay.
0: I am so thankful for my boo, my bae, my man,
1: aww,
0: my zaddy.
1: Hey, Rodriguez.
0: He is really one of the best things that has happened to me over the past couple of years that we've been together. I admire him as a person. I actually like who he is as a person. So it's not just about who he is to me as a man. I admire his values, his morals, the way that he supports his community, the way that he supports his staff, his team. He just is always constantly pouring into other people, so much so that he just does it naturally. I also admire his grace. I actually aspire to be more graceful just watching him and how he deals with people, his family, me, his friends. So I am thankful for just having him as an example. And when they talk about, you know, you allowing a man to lead, that counts too. Being a man of character, being a man of moral value, being a man that we can depend on, that stand on business when it's time to stand on business, and who protects other people. So I'm really thankful for that. I love you.
1: I love it.
0: I can't wait to get home so I can... I'm just
1: damn! Kidding. Not God 3000. Hey, yo, I can't believe you did that.
0: I get giddy when I talk about him.
1: That? No, that ain't giddy. You're a freak.
0: Okay.
1: That's dope, though.
0: Thank you.
1: I love y'all together, you know.
0: Thank you.
1: Since I know your man, I love it. Because I sat there and watched it.
0: Yeah, you did.
1: I saw it
0: you
1: coming
0: did.
1: To from the beginning. Hey, we going on a date. How was the date? Oh my God.
0: Cause listen, I was in the dating pool at a time and I was in there wrecking it, okay?
1: Yeah, you weren't playing.
0: I was hard on them. And now, just
1: soft girl.
0: Soft as a soft pretzel, okay? Fold me.
1: It kinda hard. You picked me.
0: Anyway. Why you couldn't just go with it? You never had a soft pretzel before.
1: Out of all the food.
0: Soft enough to,
1: soft enough
0: to fold into a pretzel, then that's what counts, okay? All right.
1: Go listen, ahead, girl.
0: We got to move on. Is no one you want to shout out? No?
1: You know damn well. You black son of a...
0: Ooh. We'll get back to that. Listen, happy National Couples Day.
1: You're a hater, yo.
0: Call us now. Shout out your boo, your bae, your loved one.
1: Yes.
0: Or just tell us what you're most grateful for when it comes to your relationship.
1: 410-481-9292.
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19: Baltimore 92Q News update brought to you by Leave here on this Tuesday morning. And a fire damaged a UMBC lab on South Rowland Road in Hellthorpe last night. The blaze was contained, no chemicals leaked, and the building was cleared by Baltimore County fire officials. No injuries were reported. Federal prosecutors won an appeals court to revive the human smuggling case against Kilmer Abrego Garcia. A judge dismissed the charges, citing concerns the prosecution was vindictive after he was deported to El Salvador. When traffic slows you down, pain can make the ride feel even longer. With just one pill, Aleve provides up to 12 hours of pain relief so you can put that pain in the rear view. 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As we're looking at mostly sunny skies today for your Tuesday and highs in the mid 80s, clear skies at night, temperatures in the upper 60s, sunny for Wednesday with temperatures in the upper 80s. 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
3: strap. To my wife, Sheree Fullwood. This is Harlow Fullwood, and I'm so blessed to have her in my life, man. And I'm not perfect. She's not perfect, but we're perfect for each other, man. And I love her.
1: And that's what matters. Thanks for sharing.
2: He a poet.
1: I'm not perfect. She not perfect, but we perfect together. That's how you know they done been through some sugar honey iced tea,
2: yes,
1: right there. You know?
2: She done stabbed them at least twice.
1: Right, for sure. Quiksilver Morning Show. Happy National Couples Day.
4: Good morning. Hey, y'all. This is Sun, and I wanted to give a shout-out to my wife, Robin. I absolutely love and appreciate her for everything she does for our family. We're walking this journey in spirituality, growing closer to Christ together. It's been absolutely beautiful.
2: Love it.
4: I appreciate that she let me step back from my career as an educator so that I could follow whatever God has for me next. And she's just all that, so period.
1: Okay, and that's that on that.
2: Love it. Love it.
1: Thank you. 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
5: Hey, I'm calling to shout out my wife.
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2: Mm.
5: Yes. 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
1: You know, you can drool on your pillowcase. 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
2: Yeah.
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2: You should cook her favorite food tonight. 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
2: Well, order it.
1: 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Happy National Couples Day.
6: Happy National Couples Day.
1: Who you shouting out?
6: I'm going to shout out my mom. She actually called this morning. 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
1: Aww.
6: Shout her out. Let her know she's perfect for me. And thanks for everything that she does.
1: Quiksilver Morning Show. Happy National Couples Day.
7: Happy National Couples Day.
1: Who you shouting out?
7: I'm shouting out my man. I'm very grateful to who he is to me and my children. He is a postal worker, y'all, so he be out there working long hours and he come home complaining and tired every day. But I admire who he is and I do appreciate everything that he do. And we love you, boo.
2: Love you too, boo.
1: Oh, that's a good man, Savannah.
2: Yes.
7: Yes, he is.
1: Shout out to all the men out there working hard.
2: And the women. Remember?

0: yeah, deserved. That's true.
1: We were 3 for 3. I was like, God, okay.
0: Well, listen.
1: Love you, love who you love.
0: Exactly.
1: Not mad at it.
0: And love who loves you. Well, keep calling us. It's National Couples Day, and we want you to shout out your boo, your bae, your husband, your wife, your sneaky link, your situationship, or maybe it's even your sugar daddy.
1: Somebody,
0: or your
1: please sugar show mama. Me Somebody, please show me
0: Tell us what you love most about them. 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
4: He like pretty girls.
6: I am pretty girls.
3: Facts are where
4: that's debatable.
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4: No.
6: You're fat. That's not
3: right. 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
4: Second.
6: And I might
4: put
6: be ugly than somebody.
4: I know we got to wrap it up.
6: But I look good to my mama and to my man.
4: You
6: okay?
4: Was ugly. I said you wasn't pretty. You're beautiful.
6: Said,
4: you're
3: oh
4: beautiful.
3: My gosh.
4: See?
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10: 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And looks like we got an accident. This is out on the BW Parkway northbound, right at Annapolis Road. That one has been moved to the right shoulder. As we're watching backups out there on the BW Parkway northbound and southbound, especially towards 175 there northbound, and then you're going to run into that accident here in the city. Also, the outer loop of the Beltway on the east side is a stop-and-go situation, especially from Bel Air Road towards Parent Parkway on the top side. Let's look at the east side. side in East Baltimore, East Miami Street at Callington Avenue. We got reports of an accident. Also 95 northbound at 195. We got this accident moved to the left shoulder in which traffic is slow moving towards the Fort McHenry Tunnel on 95 southbound. 895 southbound moving towards the Harbor Tunnel. It's a stop and go situation. 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I'm Dre Johnson. 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

0: That's Young Miami. 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Shea Parker and Porkchop here with you.
1: Yep.
0: And if you want to see Young Miami at the 92Q End of Summer Jam concert, it's happening on September 4th. We're going to be at Pier 6 Baltimore. And it's going to be a lot of turning up going on. So make sure that you log on to pier6baltimore.com for your tickets. And if you want them for free, then you got to keep listening right here on the Q, because we might just have your chance to win them coming up again in our 9 o'clock hour. But right now, it's National Couples Day. And we want you to shout out your partner, your boo, your bae, your husband, your wife. Tell them why you appreciate them so much.
1: Got you. 410-481-9292.
2: Good morning. Happy National Couples Day. How y'all doing today?
0: We doing good. This is Brandy.
2: Yes, girl. How you doing, Shay?
0: Hey, girl. Who you shouting out?
2: I want to shout out my man, my man, my man, my baby, my boo, Eric. I love him so much, y'all.
1: Aw, Eric.
2: My favorite thing about him is who I get to be with him.
0: Mm.
2: Like, I'm so used to being, like, the strong, independent mother, having to do everything by myself. And when I'm with him, I'm, like, completely in my soft girl era. I don't got to do nothing. I don't got to lift nothing, open no doors. I don't got to pay for nothing. This is, like, a whole new world I ain't never even known before. And I am so grateful for him.
0: Aw, thank you, Brandy.
2: You welcome. Oh, and Shay, congratulations on your love, girl. I'm so happy for you, too.
1: Aw,
0: thank you. I appreciate it. Quicksilver Morning Show, happy National Couples Day.
3: Yes, I'd like to give a shout out for my husband.
0: Yes, go ahead.
3: For Tyree McManus, we've been together for 13 years.
1: Nice, nice.
3: Yes, I love him. Thank you.
1: All right, that's some quick love right there. Boy.
0: Damn, that must be what it's like after 13 years.
1: I love him. A robot.
0: I'd like to shout out my husband. I love him.
1: Jackson, love you. Long time.
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4: Hey, what's going on? This is Wendy. I'm just calling to let you know what I love about my husband, Brandon, is that he gets up every day in spite of the 3 a.m. and gets behind the wheel of that truck and does his big one.
1: Okay.
4: He handles it.
0: We love a man that does what he has to do.
4: Let me tell you, girl, with the Tim's on, with the steel toe, and does what he needs to do.
0: That's a real man. We need to get back to steel toe boots, okay? We need to get back to the man whose hands is a little rough and working hard. All of this bedazzled rhinestones on your shorts and the Bath and Body Works fragrance on your hands. I'm over it.
4: Let me tell you, he got some calluses. You understand what I'm saying?
0: Okay, and that's how you know. Give me the calluses.
1: Yeah.
4: Y'all have a
0: great one. You too. Quicksilver Morning Show, happy National Couples Day.
5: Happy National Couples Day.
0: Who you shouting out?
5: I heard Chop say he wants somebody to wish him out. This D from Baltimore. I want to shout out Chop for being the best DJ of all time.
1: Aww.
5: Like, baby, keep doing your work.
1: But are we a couple, though?
5: We could be a radio couple.
0: We could be a radio couple.
1: Thanks.
5: Y'all have a good one.
0: You too. Thank you.
1: I'll go cry in the car later, I guess.
0: Quicksilver Morning Show, who you shouting out?
6: Happy Couples Day. Yes, I would like to give a shout out to my man. Thank you for working so hard for our family. We have a junior and we have number two on the way. So,
0: Aww. Yeah. Congratulations.
6: Yes. Thank you. Thank you. So, yep, I love you. Enjoy your day. And I can't wait to see you home later.
0: Okay, well, watch out now, because that's how you got the second one after you was almost
6: done.
0: Right.
6: Uh-huh.
1: Them twins coming.
0: Have a good one, love.
6: Bye.
0: Aw, this was fun.
1: I know you can't wait to get home.
0: Can't wait.
1: Soon as I get home.
0: Listen, and you know I gotta have it bad, because when I cook two meals at a time.
1: Mm.
0: That's how much I love my man. And see, that's why I don't tell y'all what I do in my relationship, because you all just might call me a pick me. Why are you doing that for him? Why are you doing that? Look.
1: That's your person. What are you supposed to?
0: Mind your business, okay? And I'ma mind mine.
1: These young relationships don't get it. That's why they don't last.
0: Listen, 9 o'clock. Chop, you holding us down?
1: Yeah, man. I'm playing some house and club. Yo, we ain't been there in a minute.
0: Yeah.
1: Plus, I got this new song since the Strappy Chop came out. We got Bringing the Straps.
0: Okay, please. Stick with us until the top of the hour. It's the Quick Mix.
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1: You just got robbed. You just got robbed.
0: By Pork Chop.
1: You just got robbed.
0: And Shade Parker.
1: Hey, hey.
0: Quicksilver pulled out his thing.
1: What? Oh,
0: wait a minute.
1: All right. Let's close out.
2: Right.
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4: Hey, Baltimore 92Q News Update, brought to you by Taco Bell. In Baltimore County, police have arrested a suspect in last week's double homicide in Essex. Two 19-year-olds were shot in a car on Banyan Wood Court. The suspect's name will be released after a court appearance. Maryland drivers without state tags will have 44 days to register their vehicles before tougher enforcement begins October 1st. 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Prices vary, tax extra. 77 degrees, really sunny out as temperatures will go up in the mid-80s today. 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
2: Yep. Okay. Guess what? You already know. This year. You already know what it is. 2026. It's your boy Chop. Your boy Chop got something new. Hold up, Griff. On the heels of National Couples Day, the brand new sensation.
7: I don't think y'all ready.
2: Hey, Griff, bring in the straps. Yes. Oh. Yes. They come in purple.
7: Oh.
2: They come in green.
7: Oh.
2: They come in brown for one person only.

0: That's too much for me.
1: That's too much. That's too much.
0: Yeah.
1: The price just went down. Hold on.
0: Y'all feel that? Okay.
1: You can get 3 for $20 right now.

0: You already know what it is. You got a vision.
1: We running a strappy sale right now. Let's go.
0: You gotta see it.
1: Strappy sale.
0: Hey, Chris.
1: Bring in the straps.
2: Hold on. Don't do it yet.
1: Don't do it yet?
0: Uh-oh.
1: 3 for $20 right now. 3 for $20.
2: Let me do it like this, y'all.
1: What's the emoji for that?

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0: Big shout out to Mikey Mike. 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Miss TikTok. 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
1: 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She keep a strap on her. Oh, she got a strap on her. She got a strap on her. Come on.
0: Hey, Keisha.
1: She got strapped.

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0: Big shout out to Germs one time. 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
1: Strap.
0: Big shout out to King J Sassy. What's up, baby? Lola, what up? Hold on. Hey, Just Rocky, get ready.

0: know that's right.
1: I'm strapped up. I'm strapped in.
0: Get us through this Tuesday, baby. That's the one and only, the moment, the legend, the icon, the energy.
1: Yes. Clap you in a coma. Madness. I can snap at any moment.
0: Mr. Johnny Doswell, ladies and gentlemen. Well, thank you so much for that quick mix. We needed a little club music in our lives. We needed a little house music in our life. And
1: just
0: we
1: a little
0: appreciate
1: bit.
0: Your ministry. Okay?
1: I appreciate it. Pass the pork chop here, baby.
0: All right. Well, hopefully someone's going to appreciate these tickets to the 92Q End of Summer Jam. It's happening on September 4th, Labor Day weekend, Pier 6 Pavilion, Young Miami, 42 Doug, Skilla Baby, YG Tech, NASG Chaz, and more. Of course, along with us here at 92Q, we will all be hosting. Shout out to Icon Entertainment. We got two tickets for you for that. Or if
1: or
0: you want to see Cash Money versus No Limit on their tour at Capital One Arena
1: Wowzers.
0: On October 8th, shout out to BMN Shows. We got you on that too. Now, the question is, can you win at Think Quick? I'm going to give you a word. You'll have to sing that exact word in a real actual song in under 5 seconds. Three rounds. And the choice is yours, baby. Start calling us right now.
1: 410-481-9292.
0: Good luck.
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1: 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F-L-Y. 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
2: Ballin'! Good. This is it, Avery.
1: Last and final word is R. A-R-E. R.
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1: Come on, Avery.
2: Two.
1: Avery.
2: One.
1: Bye, Avery!
2: Damn it! Damn it, Avery!
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4: I'm from PA. My name is Deja.
2: Uh-oh, PA in the building.
1: Deja, your first word is one. O-N-E, one.
2: Five, four, three.
4: One love.
2: All right, Leash Keys.
1: Oh. Yep. Oh, no one. Okay. I was like, wait a minute.
2: First she was singing. Were you saying one love at first?
1: It sounded like one love.
4: No, I was saying no one. I was nervous at first, though. It happened so fast, it started counting down. I lost my show halfway.
2: We're going to let you slide. We're going to let you slide. But you know you're lying, all right?
1: Your second word is fly. F-L-Y. Fly.
4: We say fly. No lie. You know this.
2: Ballin'! All right.
1: Your last and final word is R. A-R-E. R.
2: Five, four, three.
1: Come on, Deja.
2: Two, one.
4: The champions. We the champions. Yeah. By Queen. We are the champions of the world.
2: Now listen. Shut up. Listen, yep. It ain't that you didn't get the word. Me and Shay is worrying about, did you get it in time?
4: I said R.
2: Listen, you're not listening. We know you said it, but did you say it in time?
1: Did you sing it in time?
2: Right. That's what we're thinking about.
4: Hey, if you ask me, I feel like I did. I don't know.
1: Well, we're not asking you.
2: That's
1: now.
2: Why we didn't ask you. We're not asking you nothing.
1: What do the judges on TikTok say?
2: Because
1: we gotta wrap this up.
2: Everybody said, oh, no.
1: All right. Well, the TikTok judges have spoken.
2: TikTok has spoken. Damn.
1: She really said we are the champ. Like, she wasn't singing it. She was still trying to get it.
2: Yeah, she just said we are the champions, and we get it. But you, part of the rule is you have to sing it.
1: Yes, in 5 seconds.
2: You can't just say it. Yep. All right, well, see you later.
1: Quicksilver Morning Show, what's your name and where you calling from?
5: Good morning. My name is Anthony. I'm calling from Owens Mills.
1: Anthony, your first word is one. O-N-E, one.
5: All I need is one girl. One girl.
2: What song is that?
1: All you need is one girl or one wish?
5: Yeah, nah, one girl, Tyrese.
1: I don't know that song. Hold on. Okay. All I need is one girl.
2: Everybody on TikTok said, get the strap. Get the strappy chop. Remember, right now,
1: one ghetto girl?
5: No, it's the song One. All I need is one girl. One girl. That's all I need. All I need is straight, just one crib.
2: I said we give it to him.
1: Okay.
2: He's singing.
1: Yeah, because he really singing it. And I just Googled it. Yes, you were right. I had to Google the lyrics. Good job. Your second word is fly. F-L-Y. Fly.
2: Five, four,
5: fly.
2: Three,
1: yep.
2: Two, one.
5: Oh, I did
2: it. Don't worry about it. Don't worry about it. That's it. That was four. We gave y'all extra.
1: Mm-mm. And I mean, I know we're being hard on you, but just think about what's at stake here.
2: And the peanut gallery was like, Shorty didn't win anyway because she lied from the first word, and that's why she didn't get it. So don't worry about it.
1: Well, what are we going to do?
2: I'm going to just give it away.
1: Yeah, we might as well. Go ahead and keep calling us. And listen, don't even worry.

0: 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Sound good?
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0: Damn.
6: What I tell you all the time. I tell them all the time. Anything I say, do yourself a favor and fact check it. Anything. And
1: you lie way more than I lie.
6: Give me one.
0: There are times when Quick isn't lying and we fact check him and he's telling the truth.
6: And you be like, damn.
1: Well, since when?
0: But it's only
6: name
0: because
6: name
0: you
6: once.
0: Lie so
6: name
0: much.
6: Once.
1: Lie,
6: give me one.
1: Lie.
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sunny. Guess I'm a teacher since she wanna sub me. 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I'm stoked like that when I see her. Please, don't nobody wanna be her. 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

0: That's Glorilla and Megan Thee Stallion, Wanna Be Remix, right here inside the Quicksilver Morning Show on B-Moy's 92Q. Shea Parker and Porkchop here with you. And right now, we are trying to get rid of these tickets. 92Q End of Summer Jam. Or if you want them, we got these Cash Money No Limit Tour tickets. All you got to do, since Think Quick was a complete fail, is say good morning the way we say it and be our 29th caller. Hit our line, 410-481-9292. Hello?
1: Good morning, Shay. How you doing? Good morning.
2: You know what? I would give it to you, right? But Shay ain't the only person in here.
0: I'm sorry, friend.
2: Oh, my God.
0: Damn.
2: Just to be rude, that's what you get.
0: Quicksilver Morning Show.
1: Good morning.
2: A little raspy. sounds like you need a little paprika in your voice.
0: Are you at work?
1: Yeah.
0: Oh, okay. All right. That's fine. What's your name and where you calling from, boo?
1: My name is Jess. I'm calling from Waldorf.
0: Well, Jess, Waldorf. Congratulations, baby. You're calling number 29. Yes. Now, you have choices here. You can either go to our 92Q End of Summer Jam with Young Miami, 42 Doug, Skilla Baby, YG Tech, NASG Chaz, or you can go to the Cash Money versus No Limit Tour. Which one you Which one are you choosing? Jesus.
1: I think I'm a No Limit soldier. I'm a go with Cash Money, taking over 49 now.
2: Gotcha.
0: I know that's right. Well, congratulations. And those tickets are yours, baby.
1: Thank you.
0: You're welcome. Hold on for us, okay?
1: Okay.
2: You said you was from Waldorf?
1: Yep.
2: Damn, you got to leave now.
0: Wait.
2: To get to the show.
0: I didn't even know that our radio signal went that far.
2: Yeah.
0: Oh, I had no idea. Because clearly I don't be out there.
1: I'm listening at work.
0: Oh,
2: nice.
0: Okay, got you.
2: But still, that's far enough. Leave now to come to the show.
0: Well, hold on for us, boo. We're going to get some information from you. And matter of fact, since she went ahead and took the Cash Money No Limit tour tickets off our hands, let's go ahead and just give away these 92Q End of Summer Jam tickets. Quicksilver Morning Show.
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0: Hey, who is this?
3: Oh, this window.
0: Who?
3: This Fats. This is Fats from Baltimore.
0: What up, Fats? Now, here's the thing. You want the good news or the bad news?
3: Give me all that shit once.
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0: Now, why are you cussing
3: on
0: the radio?
3: My bad.
2: Come on,
0: now, the bad news is we already got caller number 29, and she went ahead and snatched up those No Limit Cash Money tickets. But, but the good news is that we still have 92Q End of Summer Jam tickets, and we're willing to give them to you if you want them.
3: Oh, yeah, I'll take that, man. I'll go see my man checking them. You dig?
2: Why not?
0: All right. Well, there you
3: are. Why not?
0: There it is. Hold on for us, okay? We're going to get some information from you.
3: All right, cool.
0: Damn, finally.
2: All right, let's get out of here.
0: Okay, well, that was the vitamin of the day. We're not doing nothing else.
2: Good. See you tomorrow.
0: Catch you bright and early at 6 a.m., of course. Make sure you stay right here for Persia Nicole, because she is hooking you up with not just Bryson Tiller tickets, but Kalani tickets as well.
2: Ooh, Kalani.
0: Yeah, and hopefully Quick will be back.
2: Hopefully.
0: We're out of here, baby. 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You can get at me at I Am Shea Parker. That's Shea like Shea Butter, but spelled C-H-E-Y.
2: And you can get at me at Porkchop410. And now, Strappy the God.
0: All right.
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me for a second, let me put y'all on game. The settlers was using town folk to make them richer. Fast forward 2024, you got the same agenda. You run to Atlanta when you need a check balance. Let me break it down for you, this the real challenge. You call future when you didn't see the club. Hey, what? Lil Baby help you get your lingo up. What? 21, get

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Check out Aha right here on 92Q. What's up, man? Let's say Aha. I just hold up my wrist. I'm like Aha. Broke two wish. I'm like Aha.

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I'ma have him eating, sucking toes. 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We don't get it baptized. 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But if I did,

Cardi B right there on B-More's 92Q. I'm Persia Nicole, the power to be, baby. Ronnie's Parts checking in on a Turn Up Tuesday. Actually, Transaction Tuesday, too. You know, till 3 p.m. Helping you make a whole lot of ticket transactions, money transactions, and more. Can we have a good time? Yeah. Coco Jones, good morning.

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3: Let's get into it. Around these parts of course on our Tuesday, honey. Tons of things trending. Here's some stories I'm thinking to talk about today. First things first. Have you ever, you know, flown on, what was it, Spirit Airlines? Remember them?
4: Mm-hmm.
3: Well, if you even worked there or sent an email to someone who worked there, then your information will soon be feeding Google's AI model. It was disclosed yesterday that the company agreed to sell its data to Google for $10 million. That includes emails, internal communications, your phone number, your everything. Google will now have your information thanks to Spirit Airlines. Like, I never flew on Spirit. Like, I already knew. Like, it's just something about it didn't feel right in my spirit. I never did it. Y'all always acted up on that airline right there. Now all your information will now be on Google, so expect a whole lot of communications from them. And I don't like none about it. Something else I don't like none about is all the drama surrounded by Diddy and now his kids. Now, a testimony from Diddy's federal criminal trial is now being used as an effort to pull him back into a civil lawsuit accusing his son, Christian King Combs, of sexual assault. Now, at September the 4th hearing before a judge is expected to address whether Diddy can remain in the lawsuit under the, allegations and things like that. Now, here's the thing. If Diddy can be named in these allegations, he'll now be going to court for this alongside his son, King Combs. So, that ain't looking too good for him. Something is looking good for us, though, okay? Did you hear the news? I talked a little bit about it yesterday. Going into more detail, Usher and Chris Brown have expanded the R&B tour with new tour dates. And, of course, they are coming to M&T Bank Stadium. You want to be there? I got ticket details right now, 92Q.com, of course, along with everything else trending. 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Be more. 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I got your ticket details coming up.
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5: 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The Silver and Black are looking to turn things around with first overall pick Fernando Mendoza. The national championship and Heisman winning quarterback is a lot of the reason why hopes are high for the Raiders this season and beyond. Mendoza's debut was solid, throwing for 97 yards and a touchdown on four drives against the Cardinals. He was critical of his own performance, saying he, quote, let his teammates down, to which I would say, just relax. 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
3: Mm-hmm. You already know Monday through Friday, 10 a.m. to 3 p.m. I got you covered with a whole lot of power. And I'm bringing some of your favorite celebrities along for that ride, too. Like the latest, Miguel.
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0: team right there, man. I need a Be More's 92Q. I'm Persian, a cold, a power, a P, baby. 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Young Miami is coming to this city. 42 Doug is coming to this city. 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If I was you, I would hurry up and grab my tickets. Or, of course, you can keep listening right here, 92Q, for your chance to win them free tickets. 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Bryson Tiller, Kehlani, and I Love 90s, a big event that's right around the corner. Super excited about this. It's all about the Orioles. If you want to be outside with them and some good music, I got ticket details coming up.
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shorty with such shebang. Oh. All of my ops, they diss. 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Ooh. Yeah.

0: The WGFT right there. Big gun on B-More, Sidey Q, Q on Persian, a cold pad with a P-Baby, Ronnie's Parts on a Transaction Tuesday. Also, Turn Up Tuesday and tickets for everybody. All right, so listen, how you want to do this? What you want to do first? You want to head to the Orioles game? You want to go see Kehlani? You want to go see Bryson Tiller? You want to go see Ye in Chicago? Huh. How about this? How about we start with a cruise first? Can we do that? Can we get on a cruise ship first without them kids? Because it's adult-only Virgin Voyages Resilient Lady Party with a purpose, doing it for our HBCUs. Listen, Quicksilver will be on a cruise ship with Ricky Smiley in a One Voyage 2026. 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Now, there's a lot of different things that we have to talk about right now. And one of the biggest is that T.I. going to be in the cruise ship. Like, how many chances do you get to hang out with T.I. on the cruise ship and get a performance? And Rick Ross, okay? Keith Sweat, ladies, if you know, D.O. Hughley. Definitely going to be a vibe. And I'm excited to laugh, cry, and heal all at one time with Erica Campbell. She will also be there. I don't know how to play spades, but Mekhi Pfeiffer is going to be there for a spades tournament. So hopefully I can learn a little something. I'm a Uno girly. Like, all I know how to do is Uno and I declare war. But it's okay. Cabins are selling quick. 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OV2026.com or call 214-495-1963 to reserve your cabin today. All right, we're going to start talking about how we're going to dish out these tickets after 11:27 and after 11:30. 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
0: 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Just kidding. 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

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See you at the bar, you was hardly talking. That's when I knew that your heart was scarring. Friends to lovers need a part to star in. Like, wait, babe, let me ask your pardon. This ain't Gucci, this is Prada, darling. If you want something, you can know.

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He cool, I ain't gon' lie. When we link up, we have us a time. Put on that for me, make it fly. Bitch says he blood, you know how I ride. His bitch says he blood, you know how I roll. Conceited as I get out of, I change up my like I change my clothes. The hood winning, I'm up in the skull. Pow, pow.

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0: 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Inside that half and half mix, giving you half classics, half that new. 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I'm gonna give you some tickets to go hang out with Bryson Tiller, Kehlani, and more. Oh, it's gonna be a time on the turn up Tuesday. AJ Showtime steps in for this.
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0: Mm-hmm. You already know, Monday through Friday, 10 a.m. to 3 p.m., I got you covered with a whole lot of power. And I'm bringing some of your favorite celebrities along for that ride, too. Like the latest, Miguel.
8: What's up, Persian? How are you?
0: Funny Marco.
9: Your voice is amazing. You should do anime.
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It's the Carters right there. That Morning Dew remix. One of my faves, Beyonce and Jay-Z and him. Be More. It's 92Q. I'm Persian, a cold, a power, the P, baby. Hey, listen, Incognito and DJ Miss is trying to get you posted on the corner in Chi-Town to go

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0: Starting things off the right way, Ronnie's Pulse, of course, is Turn Up Tuesday inside that half and half mix on B-More's 92Q. I'm Persian Nicole.
1: Yes, indeed. Whatever you need to get you covered, man. Yeah, we got you. AJ Showtime, you know what it is.
0: You control the whole entire playlist. Don't forget, I got some tickets to go see the Baltimore Orioles this week. I got some tickets to go see Bryson Tiller, Kehlani, and more. But for now, what you want to hear? 410-481-9292.
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0: 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I'm Purge Head of Code.
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1: Yes, indeed. AJ Showtime, Chief. You know what it is, man.
0: All right, so listen, we got a whole lot of tickets right now, okay? We can go to the Orioles game this week. We can go see Kehlani next. We can go see Bryson Tiller. How you want to do this?
1: You know
0: after
1: what?
0: 1 o'clock, we got to give out one pair of tickets.
1: Can we do it for Tiller?
0: You want to do some Bryson? Because we did do Kehlani first yesterday. So we can do that, or we can go to the Orioles game. What you want to do?
1: You want batter up?
0: Oh, no. You know what? After 1 o'clock, let's go to the O's game.
1: Okay.
0: Why not?
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11: 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How about that?
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Yeah. Live from the Big Al Studios, Baltimore's number one accident attorney. Bow, bow.

0: It's me, more Zaddy QQ, inside that half and a half mix. I'm Persian Nicole.
1: Yes, indeed. AJ Showtime hitting you off a little take me to the ball game action, huh?
0: That's right. All right, so listen, they have that I Love 90s Berlin Summer Music Series presented by CFG Bank. This right here is going to be a vibe. It goes down Friday, August the 21st. So it's against Tampa Bay. You already know we're going to win this game, right?
2: Mm-hmm.
0: So it's a lot of different people there. If you want to be there too, call us 29, hit us up 410-481-9292.

0: And with a trap, I break the rules. What I feel like I jumped out a pool. You said you with me and I.
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0: Spimo is 92Q inside that half and half mix. I'm Persian Nicole.
1: That's right, AJ Showtime. You know what it is, man.
0: What's up?
2: Hey, what's going on?
0: You tell me. What's up with you?
2: Man, I'm home in the right car, that's all.
0: You trying to be outside at the Orioles game this Friday?
2: For sure.
0: Well, good thing, because you call a 29, baby. You on your way to Camden Yards.
2: That's what's up. That's what's up. I appreciate that.
0: I appreciate you for hanging out with us. Tampa Bay Rays will be going up against them and, of course, taking home that win. 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Field passes are limited. Get them before they are gone, okay? Everybody else, head over to Orioles.com/music. But, of course, Papa, you outside for free.
2: That's what I appreciate that. Good looking on that.
0: Appreciate you again. All right, so listen, AJ, we got more to give away.
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0: A. Parker.
1: Hey, hey.
0: Quicksilver pulled out his thing.
1: What?
0: Oh, wait a minute.
1: All right. Let's close out.
2: Right.
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0: 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I'm Persian Nicole.
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0: 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Can we get somebody posted in the corner in Chicago to go see Ye? And we was all like, bet. 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You can be there for that Bully tour. 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
0: That's right. And follow me to the other side. Of course, I'm here at 3 o'clock. 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
1: You just got robbed. You just got robbed.
0: By Pork Chop.
1: You just got robbed.
0: And Shay Parker.
1: Hey, hey.
0: Quicksilver pulled out his thing.
1: What?
0: Oh, wait a minute.
1: All right. Let's close out.
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0: 10, girl, you a 10. Girl, you a 10, girl, you a 10, girl, you a 10. 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
1: Girl, you a 10, girl, you a 10. That face card right there. Skilla Baby, Chris Breezy, and Bryson Tiller. I'm B-More's 92Q. I'm Persian, Nicole, the pal. What a P, baby. Actually, Bryson Tiller is on his way to the city, and of course, I got your tickets.
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1: 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You call a 29, baby, on your way to go see Bryson Tiller. 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

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And Baka got a weird case, why is he around? 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

asking for the queen to buy some cameras in here. I'm a bad piece of savage, no comparison here. 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

0: It's the California girls right there. Pluto on B-More's 92Q on Persian. Dakota the Power, the P-Baby. Officially about to get up out of here. But of course, before I go, I got some tickets to give out or whatever. What's up?
1: Hello, Persian. That's you.
0: What's up?
1: Hey, did I get the tickets?
0: I don't know. Who this?
1: Oh, man, it's Frank. I'm trying to get these tickets for my wife, man. She's so deserving. I mean, I just been trying hardest, and it ain't been working out for me.
0: Oh.
1: Please tell me I got these tickets.
0: Well, listen, they say happy wife or happy girl, whatever it is. She going to be happy, so you going to be happy. You call her 29 on your way to go see Kehlani.
1: Oh, yes. Oh, man, thank you so much. Oh, man, I'm so gassed.
0: Yeah.
1: Man, we going to be in there. We in there. Appreciate you.
0: You outside August the 27th, Meriwether Post Pavilion. Kehlani, special guest, will also be outside,
1: yes,
0: too, for
1: yes,
0: everybody else. Tickets are on sale right now, LiveNation.com. But Frank, you and your girl, go have a good little date night.
1: Oh, appreciate you, Purge. Appreciate everything.
0: I appreciate you. Hold on 1 second, okay?
1: Hey, yes.
0: Uh-huh. Listen, Frank better have a good little nightcap tonight, I tell you that, okay? I want your girl some Kehlani tickets. I love that. Listen, if you're like, well, I need to win my girl something too, or if you're like, I need to win my man something too, tomorrow is the day. I got more tickets when I return at 10 a.m. to go see Bryson Tiller, Kehlani, and I Love the 90s over at the Orioles going down this Friday. Yeah, we're going to go to the O's game as well. Tomorrow, 10 a.m. to 3 p.m. got you covered with those tickets, so stay connected, though, in the meantime, at Persian Nicole, and don't never forget, God don't bless no mess, and I'll be messy in these streets. Divas got you covered up next.
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0: America, America has a problem.
1: Ready to clock out of work? Somewhere stuck in traffic? Don't worry. The diva is on the throne on your ride home. The beautiful, the intelligent, the clutchy. Yeah, that's a little classy and ratchet. The one who's not afraid to ruffle some feathers.
2: With me, fellas.
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5: That's right, baby. We back at it again. D.C., Maryland, Virginia, Baltimore. Give it up for yourself, okay? And give yourself some grace. It is not easy making it through yet another ghetto week in America, baby. No matter where you at or what you got going out, it's ghetto over here, okay? Because let me tell you where I draw the line. I draw the line at the food. If the food not going to be busting, if the food, y'all can count me out. That's for anything. We going on a vacation. We going to a resort. We got the air. If the food, the country that we travel to, if the food, okay, the dinner you invite me to, the barbecue, if the food is not going to be busting, I don't want it. I might have to figure out how to get up out of here. But for now, you and I are both just living in another ghetto week in America. But let me know if the food is okay yet, because I'm seeing recalls on eggs and bacon. And what is Thanksgiving going to look like? Anyway, let's just get through the afternoon together. Nothing serves me more than to get you through the afternoon and be a plug for all the fun you absolutely deserve. 3 days at Northwest Stadium with Timbs and WizKid and DeVito and Lil Baby and Lotto. Man, the lineup is crazy for Afro Plus Fest. So if you want to go, also, you know my guy, Masego, he is on tour right now and he's pulling up this weekend at the Anthem. I got those tickets in here for you too. Matter of fact, let's see who can do it for the culture for these tickets right now. Listen closely. According to the culture, my people, if your mama bought you into this world, she can also do what? 877-537-5757. If you think you know, do it for the culture. Good luck.
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4: 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Like the latest, Miguel.
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That's when I knew that your heart was scarring. Friends to lovers need a part to star in. Like, wait, babe, let me ask your pardon.

0: song is falling. And right now, we're trying to see who's really about that life for these tickets. Now, hello. Who's this? Where you calling from?
1: Zoe from D.C.
0: What's up, Zoe? Happy Tuesday. Taco Tuesday. Are we doing Taco Tuesday, Zoe? What we doing?
1: We are.
0: I know. I got me some tacos right now. I'm trying to tell you, Zoe, whatever you got to do to get through, okay? Another ghetto week in America. Now, let's see if we can get you to Afro Plus Fest. Are you down?
1: I'm down.
0: All right. Well, listen closely. According to the culture, Zoe, if your mama brought you into this world, she can also do what?
1: Take you out.
0: Looking at the culture, the culture's looking at me. I feel like I hear a proud mama in the background. You should be proud because, Zoe, you are going to Afro Plus Fest.
1: Thank you.
0: You are so welcome. Now, how did you know that? Did your mama tell you that before? Like, how did you know?
1: She told me that every time.
0: Every time. This is real boots on the ground journalism, okay? Zoe is coming to you live in effect, okay? With a mama that will take her out.
1: Literally.
0: All our moms have said that. Well, look, I want you to have a blast at Northwest Stadium. You're there September 4th through the 6th for Afro Plus Fest. And you about to have a time. Wizkid, DeVito, Tim's, Lil Baby, Lotto, Sexy Red, Chief Keef. You outside, yes! Zoe. So coming up inside the Daily Dirt, let me update you with some headlines you might have missed while you've been out there on the grind. You know, testimony from Diddy's federal trial is now being used to pull him back into a civil lawsuit with his son. I got the dirt on that. Plus, Netflix is firing back at Tyra Banks and get the rappers out the classrooms, please. Now is not the time for Young Thug to be talking to students. I got the dirt on all that and more at 3:45. Don't miss it.
2: The medicine school, the medicine game. Excuse me, honey, but nobody's in my lane.
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0: 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Inside the Daily Dirt with Dominique the Diva. Giving it to you straight, no chasing.
1: Oh, I'm going to do that anyway. I'm going to do that anyway because that's
2: all right. All right, so testimony from Diddy's federal criminal trial. Yeah, they're circling back on that, and it's now being used in the effort to pull him back into a civil lawsuit accusing his son, King Combs, of sexual assault. Now, this is that young lady, and attorneys have advised, you know, have revised their case after a previous judge dismissed Diddy for lack of personal jurisdiction in California. Their new argument is that evidence aired during his criminal trial helps establish the connection to the state that the original complaint was missing. Okay, this is the thing. What she alleges happened in the middle of the ocean somewhere, y'all. And so what's going on is like, you trying to get with California on this, but y'all wasn't even in Cali for real. And that's why you got to be careful on them yachts and boats and things, and just stay right there where it's safe in the Anacostia. All right, so look, I don't know what's going to go on with that, but let's talk about why Netflix is firing back against Tyra Banks. Did y'all watch that, you know, docuseries, and then Tyra came out and was like, wait a minute, defamation, y'all trying to make me sound like a big monster, whatever, y'all ain't really, you know. Well, Netflix has filed a motion to strike and dismiss Tyra Banks' defamation lawsuit against Netflix altogether. Yeah, they're basically saying like, girl, bye. They're confirming that she sat for 3.5 hours for an interview. And they said after the interview, Tyra Banks signed an agreement granting the filmmakers the right to edit her interview footage, acknowledging that she had no right to review or approve the finished documentary. And she released her claims arising from it. So they can't really do the whole defamation thing because, girl, you told us, we told you, and that's that. I don't know where Tyra Banks is going to go with this. You know, she probably should just revamp the show. Didn't they do some type of revamp? Because I really was thinking, like, no shade, no tea. I love me some Cynthia Bailey, but I just don't want her with those girls no more. And I just want her to be somewhere else for me, you know? And just think if it was still going and we had Cynthia Bailey on there. Okay, we'll have to talk more about this on air. Meanwhile, I really want to get this through y'all head. I don't think it is the time to have rappers in the classroom. Not right now. Because a young thug then went and told some middle schoolers to move militant and what?
3: Whatever job it is, whatever your career is, if you famous, you're almost as important as the richest person in the world. Because, like, we humans. So fame is, like, more so like the money for us. Fame is money. So fame is really the most important. You gotta keep up with it. You gotta always make sure it leads you to the right room. You gotta know when it's the wrong room. You gotta know how to move. You gotta move totally different. You gotta move militant.
2: Okay, I hope this is one of those things where we just hearing a little bit of the entire conversation that actually went on. Maybe there was some depth there and such and things. But let's just get Young Thug out the classrooms. Do me a favor. Let's not do that. Not at this juncture. Look, there's lots of other things going on. You better keep yourself entertained and informed with more on DominiqueTheDivaShow.com.
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8: Mm-hmm. You already know Monday through Friday, 10 a.m. to 3 p.m. I got you covered with a whole lot of power. 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Like the latest Miguel.
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0: 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And, you know, we're your plug for Afro Plus Fest. So shout out to my winner who just won less than an hour ago. We got plenty more chances for you to win. Zoe, she was a blast. She did it for the culture. All right. So let's get unfiltered real quick because I really want to check y'all temperature on this. You know, late summer is in full swing. Let's call it late summer, okay? The kids get ready to go back to school, okay? But I want to remind you that we had a pretty rough winter around these parts. Y'all remember the snow and the snow and the snow, and it just would not go anywhere. Up on the sides, this dirty snow just everywhere for months. Now here we are, summer 2026. Well, how would you rate the summer so far? I really want to know. And I want you to be optimistic, and I want to remind you that summer is not over. We have until September, what, 22nd? So we still have time to make it right or do what we need to do. What is it missing? Is it missing more fun, more water, more what? I went to Sweet Frog yesterday. It was missing a little ice cream on the cone for me. You know what I mean? Like, what is it missing? Can you please help me rate the summer right now? Summer 2026. We had a lot of high hopes. You know, we had to figure out what the song of the summer was going to be. I think it's very clear between T.I. letting them know. And Young Miami spinning that and Boss Man, like, you know, so we got the soundtrack straight. But how was summer 2026? I want you to rate your summer 1 through 10, because some folks out here ain't had fun for real. And maybe you had fun and you need to put us on, because we still have time to make some shake. 877-537-5757. Rate summer 2026 right now, 1 through 10. Get unfiltered with us.
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11: Damn.
10: What I tell you all the time. I tell them all the time. Anything I say, do yourself a favor and fact check it. Anything. And
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10: Give me one.
11: There are times when Quick isn't lying and we fact check him and he's telling the truth.
10: And you be like, damn.
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11: But it's only because you've lied so much.
10: Name once.
9: Give me one. 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

0: Beyonce, Jay-Z, Morning Dew remix as we get unfiltered right now. Now, what that summer do? That's what I want to know. We rating our summer right now. 2026. What's the summer giving? 1 through 10. Hello?
1: It's a 10.
0: A 10 out of 10. So what did you do this summer that mine's not a 10 yet? I need to get like you.
1: Man, look, I went everywhere this summer, man.
0: You was traveling a lot?
1: I was traveling.
0: I know that's right. Well, look, that's a blessing to be able to travel as high as gas is. Thank you for calling. Hello? Rate your summer 1 through 10 right now. How was the summer for you?
2: -4.
0: We in a negative. What did we do? What happened?
2: I'm throwing 2026 summer in the garbage.
0: Man, me too with the weather, man. I'm not feeling this weather at all. I feel like it rained every weekend.
2: Every other day. It either rained or it snowed.
0: I don't like who's on the weather machine right now. I'm blaming. I don't know.
2: Yeah, we need to get some somebody from the village in there.
0: Yeah, I agree. Anybody?
2: Anybody else?
0: Anybody else? Thank you for calling. So get unfiltered with us. We're rating summer 2026. What are we doing? Is it a 1 out of 10? 2 out of 10? How was your summer? We still have a few more weeks left, okay? But if your summer was lit, you might just light somebody else's summer up. I want to know. 877-537-5757. Get unfiltered with us.
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0: Now this right here is one of my favorite songs of the summer. That Baby Chief do it, making sure everybody dance, and that's what it's really about. But we getting a filter right now, and I just want to know, what do you rate summer 2026? Is it a 10 out of 10? Is it a 0? I'll tell you what, the weather was ticking me off a bit. Hello?
1: My summer, I'm going to say it was a 7, and I'm going to say that because I didn't want to work this summer, but, you know, I was able to work a little bit, and, you know, I was able to go on, you know, like a trip, but not the trips I wanted.
0: Okay,
1: okay. I had to get back to work, so I was like, do I be irresponsible, don't pay my bills, go on a trip, or and come make the cutoff notices, or, you know.
0: Yeah, I think we all can relate to that, especially that whole part, do I be responsible or not? Oh, man, yeah. I hate that I asked myself that so much. Remember that time we didn't care? Like, at all?
1: I remember. It was a time. It was definitely a time, but I made it through the summer.
0: You did, and guess what? Know. The best part about it is it's not over. It's just late summer right now. Y'all hold off on all the pumpkin stuff, okay? Hold out. We got until September 22nd to make this summer the one we all deserve. I'm with you, sister. A 7 for me right now, too. Thank you for calling. Hello, get up, filter. What do you rate summer 2026? Be honest.
2: Diva, I would say my summer is 100 out of 10.
0: 100 out of 10? Now, we trying to get like you. How did you make sure your summer was 100 out of 10?
2: I went to church on birthday in May.
0: Period.
2: The friends trip to Houston in July.
0: Ooh.
2: Went to St. Cipher Carnival in July.
0: Ooh.
2: And just got back from Grenada for Spice Mask.
0: And just so got back. You know what? It seems like the only way to have a summer that's 100 out of 10 is to get your ass on that plane.
2: Absolutely. Because I didn't do none of that rain.
0: Do none of that rain, girl. Get on a plane. We taking notes from you, friend. Thank you for calling. Hello, summer 2026. How do you rate summer 2026?
3: I'm giving it a 3 because, honestly, that weather was not, I wasn't feeling it. Oh, I did go to Cancun and I had a good time, but literally that's my only vacation. I usually do a week or two.
0: Girl.
3: A really good vacation.
0: Don't even get me started. I mean, the flight prices were insane this summer. And like you said, the weather.
3: I need them flight prices.
0: It was a thunderstorm like every day.
3: Every day.
0: I'm with you, sis. Better luck this fall. Thank you for calling. Listen, summer 2026 is not over. It's late summer now. Hold off on the pumpkin spice lattes and all of that and the hoodies. And hold on. We have until September 22nd, according to the calendar. But your mom say, once you go back to school, baby, it's over for that. Look, let's keep the convo going. At Dominique the Diva on all socials. Coming up, though, at 5 o'clock, of course, we're going to get you through that traffic. We going in Inside the Clock Out Mix for a whole hour. Plus, if you want to see Masego at the Anthem this weekend, I'm your plug for that at 5:20. 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
10: What I tell you all the time. 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Anything I say, do yourself a favor and fact check it. Anything.
9: You lie way more than I lie.
10: Give me one.
11: There are times when one. Quick isn't lying and we fact check him and he's telling the truth.
10: And you be like, damn.
9: Well, since when?
11: But it's only
10: name
11: because
10: name
11: you've
10: once.
11: Lied. So
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13: 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Dark times is when you're in the hospital bed, not knowing if you're gonna make it. Dark times is when the doctor is telling you that you'll never be the same again. Those are dark times. When you think about it, you really don't even wanna live because you're not gonna be the same. You're not gonna be who you used to be. Those are dark times. When your wife is looking at you, you gotta question it like, are you gonna be there for me? What you gonna do? I'm talking to you. Answer the question.

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2: 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She was in the middle of her treatment. I had finished mine just a couple of years before and just told her I loved her. 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
5: I used to think about immature things. 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

0: 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Happy Taco Tuesday to you, baby. You might as well get you one. We all just trying to make it through. 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
6: Good morning, family. It's St. Patrick. It's too early for Baltimore City to be emailing me about bills in which I just don't have the money. 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
7: 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You'll get it when I have it.
5: 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It's the 17th. They gave you 17.
7: Nah, I don't give a damn.
6: Well, I ain't got it. 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
0: Crab legs and cut water. 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They mixing they mixing the cut water with something,
1: like,
0: too.
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1: Look, and you can tell it's nice outside, dude. I'm riding down the street, the dirt bike sound. I'm like, oh, I like this type of weather.
0: It's time, y'all. We done been through it. All that snow, we been through it. We deserve this.

0: on that, and it's now being used in the effort to pull him back into a civil lawsuit accusing his son, King Combs, of sexual assault. Now, this is that young lady, and attorneys have revised their case after a previous judge dismissed Diddy for lack of personal jurisdiction in California. Their new argument is that evidence aired during his criminal trial helps establish the connection to the state that the original complaint was missing. Okay, this is the thing. What she alleges happened in the middle of the ocean somewhere, y'all. And so what's going on is, like, you trying to get with California on this, but y'all wasn't even in Cali for real. And that's why you got to be careful on them yachts and boats and things, and just stay right there where it's safe in the Anacostia. So look, I don't know what's going to go on with that, but let's talk about why Netflix is firing back against Tyra Banks. Did y'all watch that, docuseries, and then Tyra came out and was like, wait a minute, defamation, y'all trying to make me sound like a big monster, whatever, y'all ain't really, Well, Netflix has filed a motion to strike and dismiss Tyra Banks' defamation lawsuit against Netflix altogether. Yeah, they're basically saying, like, girl, bye. They're confirming that she sat for 3.5 hours for an interview. And they said after the interview, Tyra Banks signed an agreement granting the filmmakers the right to edit her interview footage, acknowledging that she had no right to review or approve the finished documentary. And she released her claims arising from it. So they can't really do the whole defamation thing because, girl, you told us, we told you, and that's that. I don't know where Tyra Banks is going to go with this. You know, she probably should just revamp the show. Didn't they do some type of revamp? Because I really was thinking, like, no shade, no tea. I love me some Cynthia Bailey, but I just don't want her with those girls no more. And I just want her to be somewhere else for me, you know? And just think if it was still going and we had Cynthia Bailey on there. Okay, we'll have to talk more about this on air. Meanwhile, I really want to get this through y'all head. I don't think it is the time to have rappers in the classroom. Not right now. Because a young thug then went and told some middle schoolers to move militant and what?
1: Whatever job it is, whatever your career is, if you famous, you're almost as important as the richest person in the world. Because, like, we humans. So fame is, like, more so like the money for us. Fame is money. So fame is really the most important. You gotta keep up with it. You gotta always make sure it leads you to the right room. You gotta know when it's the wrong room. You gotta know how to move. You gotta move totally different. You gotta move militant.
0: Okay, I hope this is one of those things where we just hearing a little bit of the entire conversation that actually went on. Maybe there was some depth there and such and things. But let's just get Young Thug out the classrooms. Do me a favor. Let's not do that. Not at this juncture. Look, there's lots of other things going on. You better keep yourself entertained and informed with more on DominiqueTheDivaShow.com.
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0: 10, girl, you a 10. Girl, you a 10, girl, you a 10, girl, you a 10. 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

0: That Future California Girls on a Tuesday, Taco Tuesday. I ain't gonna lie, I'm about to, excuse me, over my tacos right now. Couldn't wait, but look, I'm trying to see who wants to go see Masego this weekend. Hello, who's this? Where you calling from?
1: It's Clyde, I'm calling from Baltimore.
0: Clyde, happy Tuesday. What's going on out there in Baltimore? We doing Taco Tuesdays. What we doing?
1: Yeah, we doing Taco Tuesdays today.
0: Look, we got to do something. Well, look, I'm trying to see if you really about that life. You ready to play Questions for the Culture? Listen closely, okay? According to the culture. Clyde, what are you supposed to take out of the fridge before mom gets home?
1: The chicken.
0: I'm looking at the culture. The culture says you are absolutely correct. The chicken, I guess, is right. If that's what we having tonight, well, it might be hamburger meat. If it's hamburger help or not, you just better pull it out the fridge like she said. Man.
1: Yes, indeed. Yes, indeed.
0: You ever find out what happened if you forget to take the meat out the fridge?
1: Be grounded. You can't do nothing. You can't leave this house. You can't do nothing.
0: Mama always come up with some punishment. Well, look, congratulations to you. You're going to see Masego live this Saturday at the Anthem. Congratulations.
1: Thank you.
0: All right, we got plenty more chances for you to win tickets to see Masego or Afro Plus Fest. Just stay locked in with us. We're coming up at 6:25, particularly if you are a Maryland driver with out-of-state plates. Well, that could cost you hundreds of dollars if you don't get it together by October 1st. I'm going to break it all down for you at 6:25. Be here.
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5: Mm-hmm. You already know Monday through Friday, 10 a.m. to 3 p.m. I got you covered with a whole lot of power. And I'm bringing some of your favorite celebrities along for that ride, too. Like the latest, Miguel.
6: 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How are you?
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7: Your voice is amazing. You should do anime.
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8: You probably wonder why I sound like this. 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She makes my palms blush.
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7: A lot of motion. 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

0: to the DMV in November. Yeah, I heard we a plug for them tickets. Meanwhile, though, speaking of tickets, let me just talk to the Maryland drivers real quick. This is all for my folks in Maryland, particularly an estimated 79,000 Maryland residents right now that received notices from the MVA this July, reminding you about the state's vehicle registration requirements. Yes, Maryland residents who are driving cars with out-of-state plates are getting another nudge from the MVA, okay? You have until October 1st to register your vehicle properly in Maryland before new penalties kick in. And child, you know they love to charge you extra for a penalty. Maryland residents with out-of-state plates have been notified and, you know, that a case has been opened. And we have 60 days to register the vehicle. If the vehicle remains unregistered after that period, the owner can be fined $7 a day for up to 60 days with a maximum penalty of $420. But shoot, somebody like, well, that $420 cheaper than what I owe them. So, but after 120 days, the MVA could notify local jurisdictions and they could pursue civil action that includes booting, towing, impounding, and seizing the out-of-state plates. The MVA says residents have trouble registering their vehicles because of debt or other financial restrictions can contact the agency for assistance and information about payment options. Now, let me tell y'all something right here, because your sister girl right here, I done did that before. I done hit y'all up. I thought we had a plan. I thought we had a payment plan, right? This is the thing about Maryland, straight up. Why you got to go to the court? You got to go there in person when you on a payment plan. Girl, why I miss one day? They gonna send me a notice saying the money is due all right now. I thought we had a plan. I needed the plan. What's the plan? I still need the plan. I missed the one day. I still need the plan. They said, well, now you gotta go back online and re-register for the payment plan. You know what? Y'all realize this is over stickers and paper, right? How far is this gonna go? Okay, we're just trying to do the best. What Mariah Carey saying? I'm trying to do the best with what I got. And y'all talk about stickers and papers on the cars and the registration. Why is the registration so hard? You know, having a car in Maryland is like, it's not the easiest thing. Matter of fact, throughout the whole DMV, you don't know if it's going to be there when you get back. You don't know. And I feel bad sometimes when you see the folks out there giving out the tickets, because you just be like, man, for real, like, you know what? Let's talk about this off the air. But you and me, we got till October to get these tags straight. Maryland, we got to do the right thing. I hope they continue to work with the people, though. Because, child, you ever pay $400 and they said, baby, those was administrative fees. They wasn't even the ticket. Child, get out of here. I'm gone. I can't. DominiqueTheDivaShow.com.
1: 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Excuse me, honey, but nobody's in my lane.
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3: 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Dark times is when the doctor is telling you that you'll never be the same again. Those are dark times. When you think about it, you really don't even want to live because you're not going to be the same. You're not going to be who you used to be. Those are dark times. When your wife is looking at you, you got to question it like, are you going to be there for me? What you going to do? I'm talking to you. Answer the question.

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1: 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Ice.

0: 40 with such shebang. 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Please don't put me to the test. They trying to get back on the net. I'm trying to get back in the flesh.
1: Yeah. Drizzy shebang. You better shebang them grays this year. Yeah, that's what mama done finna say. You better shebang that homework out. It's about that time. Give it up for yourself, D.C. Maryland, Virginia, Baltimore. Because if you are a parent right now, or auntie and them, or a part of the village, you know that this time of year, it's stressful. We got to get the kids back to school. We got to get acclimated. Got to meet the new teacher. Got to meet the new administrators and get into the swing of things. And we are just a few days away from a lot of kids headed back to school, getting back into a whole new routine. But don't worry, we are here for you, hooking you up with Afro Plus Fest tickets. Shout out to my girls.

0: Zoe. Zoe did it for the culture. She is going to be at Northwest Stadium September 4th through the 6th. Afro Plus Fest Live. Definitely one of the biggest festivals that we have. I mean, DeVito, WizKid, Tims, Lil Baby, Lotto, Chief Keef, Sexy Red. 3 days straight. Be your plug for that. And big ups to my guy Clyde, too. Clyde out Baltimore. He's going to see Masego this Saturday at the Anthem. So make sure you stay locked in for your chance to win. Lord willing, I'll be back tomorrow at 3 p.m. to get you through your afternoon. And don't forget, we are hooking you up with Cousins Fest tickets. I know me and Chico Bean going to be down there. Yes, with T.I. and Keisha Cole and The Dream and your little Woplaz. And of course, DJ Quicksilver is going to be there as well. So Cousins Fest is down in Norfolk, but don't even worry about that gas. Get over to DominiqueTheDivaShow.com and register for a chance to not only win Cousins Fest tickets, but a $500 gift card towards your trip and everything. Yeah, we're going to hold you down because y'all hold us down, all right? Mm-hmm. Be safe out there. I'm about to go get me some tacos for Taco Tuesday for your last dose of diva. Let me just say this. Nobody can take care of you the way you take care of you, okay? So you make sure you showing them how it's done by taking care of yourself. You hear me? All right, let's do it together, friend. I'll meet you off air at Dominique Ziva. Gotta go. Love ya. Mean it.
1: I said what I said.
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0: secrets I know got you stressed. 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
1: 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I go by the name of Incognito.
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3: Hey, this your boy Soldier Boy, Big Draco, man. See what I'm saying? Congratulations, man. Big, big congratulations to Incognito and DJ Missus for having the biggest show in the city, man. Posted on the corner. Yeah.
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13: Mm-hmm. You already know Monday through Friday, 10 a.m. to 3 p.m. I got you covered with a whole lot of power. 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Like the latest, Miguel.
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1: What up, though? It's Wild Wild West, Detroit. I'm calling, man, trying to get my song played. Life for the Boogeyman out right now, man. Tune in, Wild Wild West. Follow my Instagram, Wild Wild West, 713_. Shout out to the whole city. You know what the f*** going on.
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1: 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And guess what, friend? It's time for me and you to hit the road again. That's right. It's time to take that trip down 95 for the Cousins Fest. 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

0: Incognito's here for two reasons. To play the hits and to make you a winner.
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0: I've been scrolling DJ Misses.
1: I got some quick tea for you.
2: Who did it? Who done it? And who needs to quit it?
3: Who is that?
4: Here's what's trending on the timeline with DJ Misses. Post it on the corner.
1: Okay, let's get into it. Real quick tea for you. So, you know Mario is on the R&B tour with Chris Breezy and Usher, right?
0: Yep.
1: So, Jacquees got asked, you know, why you ain't get down? And Jacquees responded and said, you know, I don't want to be no background singer. So Mario took offense to that when he went on Cam Newton's podcast, and Jacquees didn't like what he had to say.
5: Cam Newton podcast, and they was asking, Cam Newton asked him, like, who can sing and who can sing or some dumb ass like that.
6: Right.
5: And then bro was like, can Jacquees sing? Can he sing? So he was like, I mean, he can sing. I mean, he can't sing.
2: Jacquees.
5: He can sing. He can sing. He can't sing, but he can sing. He can sing.
1: Ooh. Now, if you have dealt with singers or you know the vibe with artists, saying somebody can't sing is a dig, okay? Like, you throwing shade.
7: You lucky on that day I was acting cool, cuz I told you I ain't got time for that. Today I got time, cuz.
1: Hello? And y'all know Jacquees is an artist and he's sensitive about his stuff. But Jacquees, you know you can sing, you can dance. Mario just like being petty with the R&B guys. But it is what it is. Y'all, both of them brothers are talented, so I don't think it's no real beef, but they definitely have been throwing shade to each other. So, you know, I can continue to keep you updated on that as that unfolds. You need to recap. You already know we can go. 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
3: Do you know what dark times is? 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Dark times is when a doctor is telling you that you'll never be the same again. Those are dark times. When you think about it, you really don't even want to live because you're not going to be the same. You're not going to be who you used to be. Those are dark times. When your wife is looking at you, you got to question it like, are you going to be there for me? What you going to do? I'm talking to you. Answer the question.

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